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0: 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Here's what you missed.
2: Bafana Bafana are one of the shortest teams at the World Cup. The squad is ranked the second shortest team in the entire tournament. South Africa's players have an average height of 178.8 centimeters, with only Saudi Arabia ranking lower. This is also quite revealing for you and I at the moment. But I'm telling you now, the great thing about us is that Bafana Bafana are closer to the ground.
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2: Humble.
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2: Sons of the soil.
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2: 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If you hear, like, there's a noise coming from my sock, it's a vuvuzela. What's that noise in my sock? What is that? Let me go closer. Yeah, and we're going to beat Korea.
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2: Oh, not at all. 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
0: The number one breakfast show on the number one station. 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
2: The oldest living land animal has just been crowned in the world.
3: Is it a tortoise?
2: It is absolutely a tortoise.
4: It can only be, right?
2: It is a tortoise that lives in the Seychelles.
3: Uh-huh.
2: His name is Jonathan, 194 years
4: no.
2: old.
4: Jonathan!
2: A tortoise as a pet is actually will become a family heirloom because they will outlive all of you.
5: We have actually inherited a tortoise.
2: A tortoise.
5: A little small one, yeah.
2: Be careful what you say. I think you need a permit for a tortoise.
5: Really?
2: I don't think you're allowed to keep tortoises.
4: Yeah, I mean, if it's living there, that's their home, right?
2: But if you picked it up in a thing...
5: we just got it in the garden.
4: Yeah, no, it's their home. That's fine.
6: Yeah, no, you definitely need a permit. You can't just pick the ones up on the way to Langebon and things like that.
2: At Ramiz's house, you'll find Padalamun as well.
5: No!
2: Check for crayfish as well.
5: No!
2: Elephant tusks. He's got it all there at his house.
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0: Let's go. 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
2: Dubai, their crown prince, has ordered that the term housewife be replaced immediately with generation shaper in official communications. 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

0: Blue, as we wake up this morning, the track called Mama, just gone 5 a.m. Good morning. Welcome to Early Mornings. I'm Liesl van der Westhuizen. Thanks so much for getting up and starting your day with me. So much to keep you company with this morning, including your Feel Great Fitness Guide at 20 to 6, looking at events in and around the Western Cape. Send your events through to me that fall in the health, wellness and fitness space to the WhatsApp line 082-9450-940. Get Up and Go song, I'll get you voting for that song in the next half an hour. Place the latest in traffic and weather before I hand you over at 6 to the KFM morning team. But let's get the morning started. It's Rihanna on the way next.
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Let me touch your skin. Open the door, let me in. Let me see your love. Let me see ya, let me see ya.

It's DJ Kosher, Sounds of Silence. Now, remember growing up, going to the library, get so excited with your friends, you'd talk, the librarian would be like, shh, it's a place of silence. Here's a story that made me smile this morning, because the best news isn't something that's brand new, it's about something that's important that's come back. After 2 years, the Khayelitsha Library in Site B has officially opened its doors, and it's not the libraries we remember as kids growing up, where it's shh. This is just part of the community. If you remember, it was badly damaged in a fire in 2024, forcing thousands of residents to travel to borrow books from other locations, print school projects, access free Wi-Fi, find a place to study, but it's back. And the powerful part of the story isn't the building itself, it's what the library represents. We often think of libraries as shelves full of books,

0: And I look forward to hearing the incredibly powerful stories that come out of that library. I love hearing these hyperlocal stories from you about what's happening in your community, how it's changing young people, how it's uplifting your community. Share those stories with me on 082-9450-940. It's really a kind of story worth celebrating this Thursday morning. As we wake up, we got your fitness guide in 15 minutes' time. You'll get up and go song 10 to 6.
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0: It's Britney Spears taking us back to the 90s with that one, and it's remixed for the teen movie Drive Me Crazy. That's Britney Spears, You Drive Me Crazy, KFM 94.5. So friends, it's school holidays starting today. Many parents are going, what am I going to be doing with the youngsters? I've got you covered. Over the next 3 weeks in our fitness guide, we'll feature some of the activities happening in and around the Western Cape. Got you sorted. But one of my favorite things about Cape Town is that every school holiday, you do not have to spend a fortune creating memories. Here's a tradition that's been making, I didn't realize this, making kids smile for more than two decades. Canal Walk's annual winter theater production is back, and this year, it's Peter Pan. Sign me up. I want tickets. I want to go. I love the story because, let's be honest, who secretly wishes they could fly every now and then, especially over Cape Town traffic? And for 24 years, Canal Walk has transformed its center court into a proper theater, introducing generations of children to the magic of live performance. Can you remember the first time you went to watch a live performance? It's something really special. And for many youngsters, this isn't just their first theater show. It's the moment they discover their imagination can take over. And this production, as you can expect from every production every year, Peter Pan, Tinkerbell, Captain Hook, Pirates, Fairy Dust, The Lost Boys, and of course, plenty of laughs. It's 60-minute adventure, perfect for the school holidays and the little ones. And every ticket, portion of every ticket sold, helps support Reach for a Dream Foundation, making dreams come true for children living with life-threatening diseases. So if you're looking for something to do with the youngsters this weekend or this school holiday, that's definitely on the top of my list and my pick. If there's something happening to keep the kids occupied and you know about it, perhaps it's a theater show, perhaps it's an activity, please share it with me so we can share it with other parents out there so we can keep the youngsters busy, mentally active, and get them just growing throughout the school holidays.
1: I feel so great.
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0: We travel to Mamre for the Mamre Half Marathon, taking place tomorrow 8 a.m. starting at Mamre Primary School. It's one of those classic community road races that attracts everyone from experienced runners to recreational athletes, and the routes wind through the historic village of Mamre, creating a race as rich in character as it is in kilometers. I've posted the details onto primemediaplus.com. Then also the Tennis Kroll Winter July Trail Run takes place at Tennis Kroll Wine Estate near Tilbach tomorrow. Expect farm roads, winter runs, spectacular views through the Cape Winelands, and it's suitable for beginners and intermediate trail runners with well-marked routes, water points, a kind of relaxed post-run atmosphere that makes trail running so addictive. Then the Comus Hook 15-kilometer circuit hike in Bonnievale is happening on Sunday. This could be exactly what you're looking for. The guided hike explores the beautiful countryside, making it an ideal reason to get out. Ideal for active walkers wanting a proper winter adventure. Bring comfortable hiking shoes, water, jacket, something warm, a sense of adventure. And entry details I've posted onto primemediaplus.com. Otherwise, the Tall Monument Sondag Stap en Picnic. Dit is hierdie Sondag at the Tall Monument in Paarl. It isn't a race. It's an invitation for you to slow down. A 9.2-kilometer self-guided route through the Paarl Mountains where you can relax with a picnic while taking in the panoramic winelands views. Registration opens 8:15. It starts at 10 to 9. Everyone sets off just at 9. Your entry is 199 Rand, includes access to the monument grounds, the marked route, event support, and then you're invited to bring your own picnic and enjoy the picnic with a view. So just bring your favorite picnic snacks, a blanket, reusable cup or glass, and have so much fun. What are you up to this weekend? Let me know on the WhatsApp line 082-9450-940.
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The Energy Mariah Carey, KFM 94.5. 10 to 6, get up and go song voting time. Two emojis. The one is the sun and the other is the fireworks emoji. So how it works today is I play two snippets of two tracks. You then vote using those emojis. 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

Is this the one you're feeling? 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

0: That's a sunshine emoji. 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A yellow level 2 warning for severe thunderstorms in place over central Karoo, the Garden Route, as well as the southern Namakwa districts in the northern Cape. Heavy downpours, strong gusty winds, small hail is possible across that area. And then moving to the coldest spot today is Sutherland at 18 degrees. Then Cape Point reaches 19, while Langebaan, Strand, Hermanus and Cape Agulhas are 19 degrees. Alexander Bay, Lanesburg all reach 20, with Ladysmith, Oudtshoorn and George warming to 21. Large part of the province reaches 22, including Springbok, Stellenbosch, Chabot, Ceres, Robertson, Beaufort West, Prince Albert, Swellendam, Bonnievale and Plettenberg Bay. Warmer in the interior inlands, Kilfinia, it's going to be a high of 23. Atlantis, Paarl, Worcester and Knysna, 23. While Malmesbury reaches 24 degrees. Warmest place at 26, or places should I say, Fredendal. And then Clan William tops out at 27. The Garden Route, Clan Karoo, carries that high warning of thunderstorms today. While the Cape Metro and the West Coast enjoy a dry day of plenty sunshine. The Mother City reaches 21, starting cloudy, clearing later on. That southerly easterly or southeasterly only 9 k's an hour. Looking ahead, it drops to 16 tomorrow. Sunday, heavy rain expected and a high of 14 degrees for Monday as well. Your daylight markers, 8 minutes to 8 is sunrise. Quarter to 6 is sunset. High tide is at 11:30 with low tide at 5:30.
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0: It's Lizzo about time, and just before that, going back to the 80s, you picked it. Wow, so many sunshine emojis coming in through the WhatsApp line when you picked this song. It was Miss Jane with It's a Fine Day, taking us back to 1998. It was originally never a dance song at all. It began its life as a poem in 1960 before it transformed into one of the biggest house anthems of the decade. It's a Fine Day, Miss Jane. Thanks so much for your votes. Thanks so much for your company. That's a wrap of Early Mornings with me, Liesl van der Westhuizen. Thanks for spending your morning with me. I'll have another fitness guide for you tomorrow morning, 20 past 7 on Weekend Breakfast with Stan Mars. Today's full of possibilities. Go out and make the most of them. Darren Shillen and Sibs will be up with you next pop quiz just before 7. Let's take a look at what's happening in the traffic. It is all looking clear this morning. Just a reminder that there's going to be some rain later on. That's going to cause some delays in the traffic. School holidays start today, so please do travel safely. If there's anything to report, let us know on 082-9450-940. 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
1: Police calls for peace protests on the 30th of June and schools out for the next 3 weeks. Good morning, I'm Vanya Kluter-Collison. Western Cape Police have warned supporters of next week's anti-illegal immigration protests against inciting violence, spreading disinformation or intimidating others online. Several civic organizations are planning marches across the country on June 30th, calling for undocumented foreign nationals to leave South Africa. They are also calling for tighter immigration and visa regulations. Ntutuzelo Nene reports.
2: As preparations for the demonstrations continue, outgoing Western Cape Police Commissioner Thembisile Phathekile says authorities will closely monitor social media platforms for threats, hate speech, and any attempts to incite violence. Phathekile has urged protest organizers and leaders to ensure their supporters act within the law and to distance themselves from inflammatory statements.
3: Because we will not hesitate to invoke the provisions of the Cybercrime Act. We will then have to ensure that it's brought to our attention and so that we take actions.
2: Ntutuzelo Nene, Eyewitness News.
1: The Khayelitsha Spiritual Crime Prevention Forum says crime in the area is impacting the delivery of essential services for residents. The warning follows a number of incidents targeting emergency service workers. In the latest incident, a female EMS worker was hijacked in Khayelitsha on Monday while she was on her way to work. Forum chairperson Sakile Kula says crime has now also affected social workers working in the area.
4: In a year ago when I engaged with them on this issue, they were also at the concern that their vehicles have been hijacked and so forth. But however, we cannot sit as a community only on the receiving end of being told that if a van is hijacked, then there is nothing to do.
1: Western Cape Police reported several successes in its fight to stop the flow of drugs into communities. It's reported drug-related arrests this week, including a 900,000 drug bust in Umfaleni. Two suspects also appeared in court yesterday after they were caught with more than 2,400 Mandrax tablets. The arrests come ahead of International Day Against Drug Abuse and Illicit Trafficking, observed annually on the 26th of June. The DA spokesperson on social development, Wendy Kaiser Philander, has urged anyone struggling with substance abuse to seek help early and use the available support systems within their communities.
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1: And schools are closing their doors today for a 3 week long holiday. Learners will return to the classroom on the 21st of July. Taking a look at today's weather temperatures, Cape Town sees a high of 21, 20 for Laingsburg, 26 is forecast for Vredendal, and Knysna reaches a high of 23. The top story at this hour, Western Cape Police have warned supporters of next week's immigration protests against inciting violence. spreading disinformation or intimidating others online.
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0: It's Alex Warren with Bloodline. Here we go, Friday morning. Hello, goeiemôre.
1: Hello, hello, Vrydag.
2: Hello, weekend.
0: How are we feeling? We're feeling strong.
1: Feeling like winners, eh?
2: Still on a high.
0: Winners. Well, on that, we've got a 50,000 Rand Amazon Prime voucher to give away today.
1: Oh, my goodness. What a lekker prize.
0: That's a really nice prize.
2: And some fantastic deals on there at the moment, so you can do a lot of damage.
0: Mm.
2: Have fun on there.
0: Have you been filling up your basket?
2: I have. Mostly with books. Mm. Mostly with books, because do I need another electronic device right now? No.
0: Yeah.
2: Do I need another appliance right now? No. But I can always use more books.
1: So we're touching grass and we are touching books.
2: Yes, we're touching books.
0: I was busy last night trying to find a laptop charger.
2: The brick.
0: Mm,
2: the big brick.
0: Yeah, my one's blown out.
2: Oh, yeah. It served you well, I'm sure.
0: Yeah. Okay, so Friday, we've got that 50,000 Rand from Amazon Prime. We've got 20,000 Rand from Suzuki to give away, hopefully, this morning in the 20K pop quiz. We'll give clue, we'll give weather, we'll give all that stuff. We've got lots to chat about today. We're going to have a lot of fun. So, good morning. Let's get Friday in gear.

0: One Kiss from Calvin Harris, Rise and Shine. It's going to be a decent old day here in the Western Cape. For some parts, some won't be as great, but we'll get into that just now. Firstly, let's get a clue on for the 20K Pop Quiz, brought to you by Suzuki.
1: Hopefully it's a 20K this morning. Good luck. Here's your first clue. Which lawyer turned mogul discovered Whitney Houston and Bruce Springsteen? He sadly passed away recently at the age of 94.
0: Oh, course. I didn't even know he was a lawyer.
1: Well, lawyer turned.
0: Yeah, yeah. It's Clive Davis.
1: Clive Davis. Aretha Franklin called him the greatest record man of all time.
0: Yeah, he was highly revered. There was another story. I don't know if you know that song, Bittersweet Symphony. You know,
2: iconic.
0: So that was a lawyer that was involved in that song, who actually owned the rights, and it originally came from a Rolling Stones song. And Rolling Stones and The Verve, they never earned one cent of that.
2: No.
0: The lawyer managed to earn everything of that.
1: Sure.
0: Yeah. There's another story about another lawyer who was the manager of Creedence Clearwater Revival. And John Fogerty never earned a cent from the first six albums of Creedence Clearwater Revival because the lawyer had done such a tight contract.
1: No, the man. The power of a good lawyer, hey? Or a bad one?
0: Well.
2: Depends how you look at it.
0: Yeah, so...
2: I don't like hearing stories like that.
0: There's a lot of crafty lawyers in the American music business.
2: And they say, you know, the music business, probably one of the worst businesses out there. If you could get locked into a 10-album contract,
0: yeah,
2: that is just awful.
0: Yeah,
2: you're a prisoner. Yeah.
1: And shame, so many artists, you're just excited to be signed, you know, excited to be seen and heard. You just want to make art and make music. You don't always read the things or understand what you're signing.
0: You see, because what usually is the root is, yeah, you've got an artist who, and the joke is, can't afford to buy a pizza, right? Got talent but wants to record an album.
1: Mm-hmm.
0: Doesn't have the money.
2: Yes.
0: So in steps manager / lawyer, I will fund the whole project for you, make you a superstar. Look, there's the risk. There's the risk of I'm investing all this money in you, and if you don't make it, then I lose. So there's that to it as well. But in these particular cases, there was nothing left for the artist.
2: Yeah, nothing.
0: And you've tied into 6-7 albums. Yeah. So yeah, that is the downside.
2: Yeah.
0: All right. So that on our WhatsApp telephone, you can throw your details now. 082-945. 082-945-0940. Your name, ID number, if you want to play the pop quiz. We haven't had a winner this whole month, eh?
2: And we're running out of days.
0: Okay.
1: We've got your money. Pull through.
0: We have come close, though. But nothing that was like an almost. 9 out of 10s, but it was never going to be a 10, you know? Okay, but come play this morning before 7 o'clock.
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6: 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In your traffic, we've got a crash at Jake's Hadwell Drive northbound after Weltevreden Drive in Philippi, and a crash at Stellenbosch Arterial Road and Symphony Way. N1 traffic backed up from Platterkloof Hills, and then on the N2 this morning, heavy, heavy traffic. That's from Robert Sobukwe. If I missed anything, you can still WhatsApp me on 082-945-0940. 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
5: And this is your vinyl classic winner from yesterday. A South African classic. You'll say, no, Darren, the song can't be 26 years old now. It's 26 years old. Mandoza.

0: it's Mendoza with an absolute South African classic in Kalagata on KFM Mornings. Let's have a quick look at your weather forecast brought to you by Quickot, adding warmth to life. How does the weekend look? Cape Town today, starting out well. It is 21 degrees, no wind, there's going to be no rain either. The weekend is not going to be all like that. Saturday will be pretty similar, but Sunday we've got a bit of heavy rain showers arriving. Starting with light rain in the morning, turning to heavy rain showers come Sunday afternoon, late evening. That'll continue through to Monday with some rain showers clearing up at midday. So we're good until Saturday, then it's back indoors. Elsewhere today, Stellenbosch, we've got 22. Paarl, we've got 23 degrees. Also, it's going to be just partly cloudy, nothing too bad. How are you doing? Sutherland on 5 degrees tonight. It's pretty warm out there, but you've got some thunder showers. Might be there already, if not, landing in about 2 hours from now. Beaufort West, you've got 22 degrees. Thunder showers as well starting this morning. Worcester, you're going to be dry, but Oudtshoorn also thunder showers on the way there for you. Temperatures pretty decent in the early 20s. Garden Route looks like this. George Knysna Plate 21 going up to 23 in Knysna, but that is marred with rain this morning as well. Rain right up until at least 2 o'clock, they say. But your weekend is dry, Garden Route. You're going to hover around the 20s, but you're going to have no more rain after this. It reappears come Monday morning with some rain showers. That is your weather forecast brought to you by Quickot, adding warmth to life.
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5: Goeiemôre, ex-Vanya Klitter-Collison. 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
6: As the second term comes to an end, we wish all our learners, teachers and school staff a safe and restful holiday period. The holiday period will be a busy one for some of our teachers and learners. With the back on track teacher training and the winter school for matrix taking place.
5: Nou vir vandag se weertemperature, Kaapstad kan uitsien na 21 grade, 19 is vir Hermanus voorspel, Springbok en Ceres 22 en Riversdale 21. Die hoofstorie die uur, die Khayelitsha Spiritual Crime Prevention Forum sê misdaad in die gebied belemmer noodsaaklike dienslewering vir inwoners.
7: 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We'll start with cricket news at the T20 Women's World Cup. where opener Tasman Brits hit an unbeaten 114 as the Proteas women kept up their winning momentum. They thrashed the Netherlands by 88 runs yesterday. After winning the toss and electing to bowl, the Dutch were punished by South Africa's opening pair, who shared a commanding 121-run stand. Captain Laura Wolfart scored 45 alongside Brits's century. The Proteas eventually reached an impressive 208 for one in their 20 overs. South Africa's bowlers then went to work. Chloe Tryon finished with figures of 2 for 16, while Ayabonga Kaka claimed 3 for 19 as the Netherlands were restricted to 120 for 8. And in other results, India women beat Bangladesh by 6 wickets. Moving on to the men's game at stumps on day one of the third test between England and New Zealand. New Zealand find themselves 361 for 4. And they will resume play today, hoping to pile on a lot more runs today. And in the other game, at stumps on day one of the first test between the West Indies and Sri Lanka, Sri Lanka were dismissed for 308 in their first innings, with the Windies resuming today after Sri Lanka bowled just one over to them without any movement on the scoreboard. At the FIFA World Cup, Ecuador stunned Germany 2-1 to progress to the knockout phase. Turkey beat the USA 3-2 to end their tournament on a high. Paraguay and Australia ended in a goalless draw. Netherlands beat Tunisia 3-1 to book a knockout contest against Morocco, while Cote d'Ivoire came out 2-0 winners against Curaçao. Anthony Elanga scored a stunning equaliser as Sweden booked their spot in the World Cup knockout stages after a 1-1 draw with Japan, who also go through as the second place team in Group F. We are looking forward to Sunday night. It's a big one. Bafana Bafana are in action in their round of 32 knockout clash. They take on co-host Canada. Kickoff for that match on Sunday is at 9 p.m. On to Formula One news we go now, where George Russell described Ferrari and Lewis Hamilton as a huge threat to his and Mercedes F1 title ambitions after the seven-time world champions win in Barcelona. Hamilton claiming his first win for Ferrari last time out, beating Russell and Lando Norris in what was the first all-British podium since the 1968 US Grand Prix. He ended a 40-race wait for a victory. This weekend, though, we look ahead to the Austrian Grand Prix. And finally, in tennis news, Britain's Emma Raducanu facing a race against time to be fit for the start of the tournament. This after missing a practice session yesterday. She has not played a match since reaching the final at Queen's Club a week and a half ago, choosing not to play in Nottingham or Eastbourne. Wimbledon starting in a few days. More at ewn.co.za.
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0: It's One Republic, Need Your Love on KFM Morning, 17 to 7 o'clock. So to watch, there's two things to watch. Sunday night, you're watching Canada take on South Africa in the round of 32. But you're also going to watch before that at 6 o'clock in the evening, you're going to watch MasterChef South Africa. It's episode 19 of the season 6, and they say the best season yet. The top 6 now are facing a challenge that feels very familiar to the home kitchen, but serious competition pressure mounts. This week, the home cooks must make big food using small appliances, air fryers, sandwich presses, waffle lines, multi-cookers, crepe makers, and even a very old school TV grill.
1: Oh, this sounds like a lot of fun, this.
0: Mm.
2: You can get so creative. What will the chefs do?
0: It's maybe time to still pull out that snackwich machine. We have a snackwich machine that I think has been used 3 times in its entire life. We've also got a waffle maker that was used once. And then we decided it's better to go out and have a waffle.
1: But you know, with snackwich machines, there's two ways they exist. Either your way, where they've only been used twice, or they've been used to death. And you can see that they've possibly been abused too.
2: But also, maybe now with the school holidays, it's time to bring them out. You mentioned the rain on Sunday. Imagine that. The rain outside, homemade waffles. Now, come on.
0: You know what? My kids saw a soft serve machine at home. I think it's made by Ninja.
1: Yes. And they want it now.
0: Yeah.
1: Yeah.
0: Because you see, friends of ours moved back from England.
2: Mm-hmm.
0: They were in England for about 6 years and they moved back. And they came with their Ninja soft serve machine from England.
2: Oh, they traveled with it.
0: Yeah.
2: And
0: so now it's, my kids are like, yeah, Dad, we need a soft serve machine.
2: Oh, need.
0: Like, yeah. I said, they said, like, imagine like after dinner and then we can have soft serve. I said, it's never happening.
1: Yeah.
0: Forget about it.
1: You'll be hyper-fixated for, what, 2 days maybe?
0: Exactly.
1: And then you're going to move on.
0: And then it's just going to be something that gathers dust in the kitchen, taking up space.
2: Mm-hmm.
0: You were never going to use it. And I can tell you this, it's not going to taste the same.
1: Yeah.
0: It's not going to taste the same. Like I'm trying to say, you know what? That walk on the beach we have on a Sunday, we walk to the little ice cream van. That's an experience. It's not going to be the same after. It's just not. They don't believe me yet, but it's just not. Just trust me.
1: Leave the ice cream to the professionals.
0: You don't want it.
2: Yeah. We also don't need everything in our house, guys. Sometimes it's nice to get outside.
0: Same as that popcorn maker, you know? Oh. Popcorn never tastes the same as it does at the movies.
1: Yeah, I know. Paying that 100 rand for that movie popcorn sometimes.
0: Oh, it's a pain, but
1: we taste the difference.
0: Oh. I don't know what's in the air there at the movies. But it's just different. It just is. So MasterChef South Africa this Sunday, 6 p.m. on ETV, or you can stream it on EVOD at watch.evod.co.za.
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11: Okay, don't make it awkward. 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At least acknowledge him. Oh, we've made eye contact. I can't ignore him now. Do I have anything? There's coins somewhere. Just give something. It's fine. It helps. Does it?
12: 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The City of Cape Town provides shelter, food, and healthcare to people living on the streets. 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
1: Now, when you say Le Creuset kitchen, are you saying one item, more than one item?
0: Oh, well, when you start, you got to get them all, right?
1: Yes.
0: Because I'm wondering, do you keep the same color or do you mix it up?
1: I mix it up.
0: Do you? You're not just all blue.
1: Yeah,
2: I like my nudes, hey. But I saw a friend and he had his grey, and I think maybe I'm gonna still stay within that earthy tones, but the grey looks spectacular.
1: No, I'm Team Rainbow Nation. Like, oh, this color's nice. Oh, this is new. Okay.
2: No, I realize at some point I'm turning into my mother. Yeah. Alice is beige. Yeah. Alice is cream. Oh.
0: And what do they always say with that? It never goes out of fashion.
1: It's a classic. Classic.
2: It's a timeless piece.
0: Yeah. Are the interior walls still beige in the home?
2: Uh-huh.
0: Still beige. Uh-huh. Paint once. Okay. How does road, Sherlyn?
2: 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In your traffic this morning, there's a crash at Jake's Hadwell Drive northbound after Weltevreden Drive in Philippi, and a crash at Stellenbosch Arterial Road and Symphony Way. Another accident at Francie van Sail Drive and Industrial Ring Road at Tigerberg Hospital at the entrance Tigerberg Hospital. And then the N1 traffic backed up from Platteklof Hills on the N2 with heavy traffic from Robert Sobukwe. If I missed anything, please WhatsApp me on 082-945-0940.
16: 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Number 47. Did I turn the iron off?
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0: 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Good morning, Caitlin from Kraaifontein.
18: Morning, Darren, Sherlin.
1: Good morning.
0: Morning. Morning.
1: Nervous giggles, nervous laughter.
18: I'm very nervous. I was so nervous when producer John called me as well.
0: You know what? We were looking at you on the video screen, and you've got the most wonderful smile that lights up an entire room.
18: Thank you.
0: You do. So I've got a good feeling about you. It's been a while since we've had a 20K winner. Today, I don't know. Let's see where this goes. What is your area of excellence in terms of knowledge? What sort of... section, sport, pop, news.
18: I know not to say maths because of how brutal Monday maths is.
2: It's very basic this morning, Caitlin.
0: Yeah.
18: So like sports, pop culture, if it's not something simple like a Katy Perry spouse, then that might throw me off, but I know things are stressed, so okay. I'm hoping to be okay. And I only had one clue.
0: Yeah, we only had one clue today. And sorry about espresso. No Sabrina Carpenter questions today. Okay. Caitlin, let's jump in.
2: Good luck.
18: Thank you.
2: Just shake off the nerves. Yeah. Shake them off.
1: Enjoy the ride.
18: Can I start with my clue? Because that's the definite one I've got.
1: Oh, the pop quiz doesn't work like that, baby.
0: No. Yeah.
1: Yeah. No. We.
0: It hits you when you least expect it.
2: Transfray.
0: You're going to upset the whole rhythm here.
1: Yeah. You
0: know? So, look, we'll start with this, though. The true or false question. The Suzuki Baleno comes with a 7-year unlimited kilometer promotional warranty.
18: True.
0: True, but that's for no money.
1: Yeah, that's all right? Just to play.
0: That's for nothing. So, are you ready, Caitlin?
18: I'm ready.
0: Caitlin from Kraaifontein with a lovely smile. Let's make that smile even wider. Here we go. Your time starts now.
2: Complete the Randy Newman Toy Story song title. You've got a friend in?
18: Me.
0: Yes.
2: South Africa's Lyle Foster plays for which national team?
18: Soccer.
0: Name
2: South Africa's national animal.
18: The Springbok.
0: Yes.
2: What single lady singer is Solange Knowles'
18: Beyonce.
2: Sister?
0: Yes.
2: True or false, Australia is hosting the 2026 Women's T20 World Cup.
18: True.
2: In which country is the Taj Mahal located?
18: India.
0: Yes.
2: Which lawyer turned mogul discovered Whitney Houston and
18: Bruce Davis.
0: Yes.
2: What Lose Yourself rapper stars in the movie 8 Mile?
18: Eminem.
0: Yes.
2: Continue the number pattern. 1, 3, 5.
18: 7.
0: Yes.
18: 9.
2: Spell saxophone.
18: Saxphone.
0: No.
2: True or false, Australia is hosting the 2026 Women's T20 World Cup.
18: False.
0: Yes.
2: Spell saxophone.
18: Saxophone.
0: Yes!
18: No. No,
0: you didn't bottle it. You got there. You did it. 20,000 Rand, Caitlin.
1: Oh, that was a roller coaster.
0: That was...
2: Did Caitlin just run away from us on the phone?
0: Say again, Caitlin.
18: Sorry.
0: Do you know what happened?
1: Breathe.
18: It's just a second. I'm actually sitting here with my lift, and I think I've discombobulated this now.
0: You know what? That was the spelling of that saxophone.
1: I can hear the saxophones playing.
2: Getting louder.
1: Yes, they're getting louder.
0: Who's that? You've woken the family up.
18: Yes. No, so my husband's actually an electrician. I'm going to quickly talk too fast to stop me.
1: I have no idea what Kevin is saying anymore.
0: Your husband's an electrician. She's going to quickly talk to him about something.
18: No, I'm sure. I drive with my lift, a lady that works with me. She's actually finishing up with the company after July. So we were like, perfect. We're always listening to the pop quiz, and this is like the perfect thing to end our traveling together. Okay. And I was so shocked yesterday when producer John called me, because I didn't hear her say, John from KFM, how are you? So I was so shocked, and then she said it's about drop course, and I was like, oh no.
1: Okay.
0: I still have no idea what's going on. But you know what?
2: I'm just happy producer Jean called you. Yes. I'm happy you picked up and you played, and my darling, you won 20K with Suzuki.
0: You did.
18: Yeah. Oh my God, I'm so glad.
0: So what I can gather is your lift club is coming to an end. The lady is retiring or something.
2: And so now she's saying what a beautiful way to end.
18: Yeah, she's moving over to a new company.
0: Okay. Well, bittersweet moment then, but what a way to end that lift club. You did it after all these years. All right, Caitlin, get up on that podium. You've got yourself 20,000 rand.
1: Another wonderful excuse to play the national anthem.
2: Yes, please. Yeah.
18: Yes.
0: This is 2 days in a row. Once for Bafana, once for Caitlin. Here we go. All rise for the South African national anthem.

0: Caitlin. Enjoy your 20,000 rand, Caitlin.
1: Thank you.
2: Have a great weekend.
0: All right, listen, your fan club has spoken.
3: Oh my gosh, me spelling saxophone over and over. Caitlin, well done.
4: P-H-O-N-E. O-N-E. O-N-E, Caitlin, 20,000. Jaska, you did it. Caitlin, my nerves. Well done, Caitlin.
3: Nee, wat? Jy maak ons deur mekaar. 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
4: Caitlin Bafana, we are one. All we do is win. Yes! No matter what. Say.
0: Now, Caitlin, just for all of us, with no clock ticking, no pressure, please spell saxophone.
1: S-A-X-O-P-H-O-N-E.
2: It's that O-N-E. It's that O-N-E that has the people on the edge of their seats.
0: Amazing. Go have a wonderful weekend.
1: That O-N-E was really important because my boss said yesterday, if I manage to coin the 20K, he'll give me one of his lease days. And my boss is quite cool.
0: Oh, that is amazing.
5: You
0: and listen,
5: stay winning.
0: Guess
1: and
0: what?
1: It's worth it because my boyfriend just came off his night shift, so he's listening and I've won.
0: Oh, brilliant. So he's not in the house there with you yet.
1: No, he's at home. Shame, fighting sleep.
0: Okay. Listen, we will see you at the end of the year, Caitlin, for the Pop Quiz All-Star Shootout.
1: Oh,
0: yes. No, this continues. And I don't know what the prize is this year, but last year it was a car. It was a brand new Suzuki. And the previous year, it was a brand new Suzuki. So,
5: What could it be this year?
0: Sure. Yeah. Who knows? Okay, Caitlin, have a wonderful weekend.
1: Thank you so much.
0: Lish, ciao, bye-bye.
6: 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With Darren, Sherlyn, Sibs. Yeah. And you.
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8: Quick look at your traffic this morning. We've got some accidents at Jake's Hadwell Drive northbound after Welterfreden Drive in Philippi. A crash at Stellenbosch Arterial Road and Symphony Way, as well as at Bosman's Dam Ramp onto the N7. And then N1 traffic backed up from Plattekloof Hills and the N2 heavy traffic from Robert Sobukwe. I'll have more for you in 10 minutes.
0: 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Insure nice, not twice. Santam, this is freedom.
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10: Police calls for peaceful protests on 30 June and schools out for 3 weeks. Good morning, I'm Vanya Klutcher-Collison. Western Cape Police have warned supporters of next week's anti-illegal immigration protests against inciting violence, spreading disinformation or intimidating others online. Several civic organizations are planning marches across the country on June 30th, calling for undocumented foreign nationals to leave South Africa. They are also calling for tighter immigration and visa regulations. Ntutuzelo Nene reports.
11: As preparations for the demonstrations continue, outgoing Western Cape Police Commissioner Thembisile Phathekile says authorities will closely monitor social media platforms for threats, hate speech, and any attempts to incite violence. Phathekile has urged protest organizers and leaders to ensure their supporters act within the law and to distance themselves from inflammatory statements.
12: Because we will not hesitate to invoke the provisions of the Cybercrime Act. We will then have to ensure that it's brought to our attention and so that we take actions.
11: Ntutuzelo Nene, Eyewitness News.
10: Western Cape Police have warned supporters of next week's anti-illegal immigration protests against inciting violence, spreading disinformation and or intimidating others online. Then the Khayelitsha Spiritual Crime Prevention Forum says crime in the area is impacting the delivery of essential services for residents. The warning follows a number of incidents targeting emergency service workers. In the latest incident, a female EMS worker was hijacked in Khayelitsha on Monday while she was on her way to work. Forum chairperson Sakile Kula says crime has now also affected social workers working in the area.
13: In a year ago when I engaged with them on this issue, they were also the concern that their vehicles have been hijacked and so forth. But however, we cannot sit as a community only on the receiving end of being told that if a van is hijacked, then there is nothing to do.
10: Western Cape Police reported several successes in its fight to stop the flow of drugs into communities. It's reported drug-related arrests this week, including a 900,000 rand drug bust in Umfolani. Two suspects also appeared in court yesterday after they were caught with more than 2,400 Mandrax tablets. The arrests come ahead of International Day Against Drug Abuse and Illicit Trafficking, observed annually on 26 June. The DA's spokesperson on social development, Wendy Kaiser-Philander, has urged anyone struggling with substance abuse to seek help early and use available support systems within their communities.
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10: As schools are closing their doors today for a three-week-long holiday, learners will return to the classroom on the 21st of July. Taking a look at today's weather temperatures, Cape Town sees a high of 21 degrees, Knysna 23, Laingsburg 20, and 26 is forecast for Vredendal. The top story at this hour, police is calling for peaceful protests on the 30th of June.
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0: It's Bruno Mars, I Just Might, here on KFM Mornings. It's a quarter after 7 o'clock. There are two things happening on my Instagram algorithm at the moment. One, I'm seeing a lot of love for the United States of America.
1: Love?
0: A lot of people that went over for the World Cup going, you know what, we've looked at the news, it looks like your country's in turmoil. We've actually arrived here and you've got the most magnificent country. Everything's big, everything's grand. People have taken a love for ranch dressing. Ranch. You know, you see in the movies, everything is with ranch. Can I get my chicken wings with ranch? Everything's with ranch. To the point that the TSA, which is their, the TSA, the airport security, have had to put out a notice and say, listen, please, when you leave our country, your ranch dressing in your carry-on luggage will be removed. It's too big. They're buying liters of the stuff.
2: Oh, right, yeah. It has to be in the, it has been the checked-in bag.
0: Yeah, yeah.
2: Hoarded in the checked-in bag.
0: You can literally buy ranch in 2-liter bottles. Not allowed. And you're going home with no ranch. So there's that side of things. The other side of things is there is a lot of love for South Africa and Bafana Bafana.
2: It's a fairy tale story.
0: I tell you what this is going to do, what Bafana are doing just for tourism in South Africa is huge, because a lot of people, where's this country? Now they're starting to look at this country now, looking at where and how we live, and they're getting very fascinated about it.
2: Because a lot of people didn't give us a chance at the start of this tournament, you know? It was a case of, okay, Bafana's just here to make up the numbers. Enjoy your three games, enjoy North America, and then be on your way. Well, we're still here.
0: And after the first game, which was a terrible showing, the world wrote us off. They said, these guys are going to finish bottom. Enjoy your three games. See you never. You know, but now that has all changed, and everybody is sitting up and they are raving about us after the performance against South Korea. South Korea is obviously devastated.
1: The great performance, also such a great celebration. Did you see Bafana Bafana in the cloakroom
0: Oh yes,
1: so great to see that energy.
0: So I've got some clips here from people that wrote us off and are now seeking a little bit of redemption.
2: Right.
0: So this one is from the United States.
3: Okay, South Africa, I owe you an apology. I was really, really harsh on you after the opening game in Mexico City, where you got absolutely trounced and looked like you just did not belong here. I knew you guys were a good team. But what you just pulled off to beat South Korea and get to the next round is incredible. So Bafana Bafana, wow. Congratulations. Excellent work. Well done. You deserve it. And you've proved us all wrong.
0: So that's an American guy. And, you know, you don't always what Americans know about soccer. All right. This is from an English guy, absolute football expert.
4: South Africa gone from looking like one of the worst teams at this World Cup in their opening game against Mexico to genuinely looking like a real threat. And they were shocking in that opening game. They had nothing going forward, and even defensively they were pretty poor. And this way of playing, they were so potent on the ball. So they can do both sides of the game really effectively, and this was shown against South Korea perfectly.
0: Yes. He goes into a full analysis, which will bore you, but a technical analysis, which is sound. Then, you know, I know Ronwin, our captain, was saying, you know what's so sad is that no other African country is supporting us. Obviously because of the politics, what's happening on the ground at the moment.
1: Very unfortunate.
0: So the rest of Africa have just been hating on South Africa, right? Nigeria, there's always been a huge rivalry. Here's a Nigerian dude.
5: This has to be the most foolish I've felt in my life. South Africa has qualified for the World Cup knockouts for the first time in their entire history. It is 4 a.m. now in Nigeria. I sacrificed my sleep. I cleared my whole schedule. I slept throughout the day so that I can be awake to witness this hate watch. And here I am, seated like a bona fide fool, like an idiot. I was saying this is the worst side ever. Every single game South Africa has gotten better. And guess what? They face Canada in round of 32. South Africa is more of a footballing nation than Canada. They can easily win that game. I feel so idiotic right now.
2: to wake up and hate watch. That's commitment.
0: Yeah. So, listen, we got a game against Canada on Sunday.
2: Yeah.
0: You're going to have to wash the stank out of your Bafana shirt.
2: Yes.
0: Wash it out because that thing is probably minging after yesterday. Wash it and get it ready for Sunday, 9 o'clock, as we take on Canada. Here's another review from a guy who's eating his own words. I don't know how to describe him other than he's doing this from his Adele bed. He's got like an Adele shrine on his bed.
2: Adele the singer.
0: Adele the singer, yeah.
6: This has to be one of the greatest comebacks I've ever seen in my life from South Africa. Just imagine not one, but two red cards in your first game. You lose 2-0. It's the opening match of the tournament. You're completely embarrassed. South Africa find a way to turn it around. They could be having one of the greatest ends to their World Cup campaign ever because this is the first time they've ever made it out of the group stage of a World Cup ever.
0: Yeah.
2: Yep. Oh, the dramatic music.
0: All truth, yeah.
1: We all love a good story.
0: And finally, now this is what Canada has to say because they saw something against South Korea and they are now scared.
7: Wasn't expecting that. They actually pulled off the upset against South Korea. Because of this upset, South Africa is actually going to wind up being our opponent here. Surprise, this is both South Africa and Canada's first time advancing to the knockout stage. So one of these countries are going to make history. Mm. This should be an interesting one.
0: Mm-hmm. Okay. All right,
2: we have a date then, Sunday night. It's on.
0: We do. And so we're shifting the mood. Because we're always like, we're always hated. I don't know why. When it's rugby, cricket, now soccer, we are nobody's second team ever. No country's second team. Strange. Maybe we will be after we beat Canada on the weekend. Go Bafana.
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14: Oh, I'm shook. 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
1: In your traffic this morning, we've got accidents at Jake's Harwell Drive northbound after Weltevreden Drive in Philippi, a crash at Stellenbosch Arterial Road and Symphony Way, at Francie van Sail Drive and Industria Ring Road at Tigerberg Hospital, at the entrance of Tigerberg Hospital. There's also accidents at Bosman's Dam Ramp onto the N7 southbound, at the N1 inbound before Sable Road, as well as at Klipfontein Road at Johnston Street in Athlone. If I missed anything, you can WhatsApp me on 082-945-0940.
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0: It's Midnight Sun from Zara Larsson here on KFM Mornings. It's almost 7:30. We've got some messages here for Bafana ahead of the game.
1: But is this not the South African way, where we always find a way to push through, push forward? It is just what it is. That's the South African way.
2: Guys, you must remember, we have to lose a group match for us to win the World Cup. 2019-2023, we lost a group match to win the World Cup.
3: Bafana is a definition of don't show them your next move type of thing.
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5: I was the only one supporting Bafana from game one in my family. People were surprised because we are from Burundi. Then I was telling them, listen, we are doing this for Africa, not for South Africa.

0: Let's support our family. Let's do it for Africa.
1: Yeah. As
2: do it for Africa.
1: Shakira said. Amazing.
2: It's time for Africa.
1: Oh, have you got a watch party for Sunday? Doing anything special? It's Sunday night.
3: It's Sunday night,
1: I mean? It's carte blanche. It's a carte blanche night.
3: It's like you're winding down, getting ready for a new week.
1: There's an episode. There's a thing I haven't watched for years.
2: Carte blanche.
1: I haven't watched carte blanche for maybe 10 years.
3: I see the odd clip online.
1: Do you?
3: Of stories that go viral. I haven't sat for a full episode in a long time.
2: And yeah. I mean for a very long time. That was tradition. Watching carte blanche at 7 o'clock. Before that 8 o'clock movie, with the entire family.
3: The Mnet movie.
2: Yeah.
1: Shirlin, it was not tradition. Huh? As the millennials say, it was triggering.
3: Hey. No, we needed to know the corruption in the country.
2: Mm. And also light and shade, because it was followed by the movie. But it was like the real thing, like, oh, this is South Africa.
1: Yeah, we are stuffed. Remember.
2: But coming up, your 8 o'clock movie.
1: I remember they even had a meeting once. Derek Watts told me, you know, the carte blanche, you know, the people were tuning out because it was just all too negative.
2: Mm-hmm.
1: Next week, there's Derek's doing a rhino story. He's doing, we've got to do the light and shade, guys. We've got to do the light and shade.
3: Yeah.
1: It's not all end of the world stuff.
2: My favorite is the one I will never forget when they did this expose on adult men who their fetish was coming home and dressing up like babies in the nappies and putting on all these baby attire. That was
3: hard-hitting journalism.
2: Walking around us here in our local stores. But also, that was the power of carte blanche. Yes. It made you aware of things that were happening. You know, like
3: in people's houses.
2: That? Yeah.
1: It's honestly the greatest TV show ever made in South Africa. And you know, carte blanche, for years and years, it has always been the number one TV show.
3: Yeah.
1: Number one.
3: Many have come and gone, but they still around, eh?
1: Mm, yeah.
3: Whose door are they knocking on this week?
1: Mm.
3: Could be your door.
1: You see a carte blanche presenter walking around the mall, you just gap it out of there. Entrance 12, I'm out.
2: Oh, they're coming.
1: It could be me.
3: It could be
1: Hello.
3: You.
1: Hello. Are you Sibongile Mafu?
3: Oh, wow.
1: Oh.
3: But also, I've opened the door just a little bit. I'm just peeking through, you know. You're trespassing.
1: I remember the strangest moment was one night I was watching carte blanche, and there I see Devi knocks on the door. She opens the door. It's one of my mates.
3: Oh, Darren.
1: Oh, dear. All right, listen, coming up, your chance to win the grand prize of 50,000 rand in Amazon vouchers for a Prime Day shopping spree. That's it. 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
5: Nou vir vandag se weer temperature, Kaapstad kan uitsien na 21 grade, Springbok en Ceres 22 en dit word en 19 is vir Hermanus voorspel. 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
8: Good morning. We'll start with cricket news, where openers Tasman Brits and Laura Wolfart were impressive as they starred in the Proteas defeating the Netherlands by 88 runs in their T20 Women's World Cup match yesterday. After winning the toss and electing to bowl, the Dutch were punished by the two of them, who shared a commanding 121-run stand. Wolfhard scoring 45, with Tasman Brits hitting an unbeaten 114. South Africa's batters getting 208 for one in their 20 overs. South Africa's bowlers then went to work. Chloe Tryon finishing with figures of 2 for 16, helped by Aya Bongakaka, who claimed 3 for 19. The Netherlands were restricted to 120 for 8. In other results, India women beat Bangladesh by 6 wickets. Moving on to the men's game, at stumps on day one of the third test between England and New Zealand. New Zealand are 361 for 4. And at stumps on day one of the first test between the Windies and Sri Lanka, Sri Lanka were dismissed for 308 in their first innings. And the West Indies will resume today after Sri Lanka bowled just one over to them without any movement on the scoreboard. There is some cricketing action to look forward to today as well, where Ireland take on India in Belfast in that first T20. That'll be at 2:30 this afternoon. Moving on now to some rugby news, where prop Rambo Kubeka will captain the Junior Springboks in their opening match of the Junior World Championship against Uruguay tomorrow. The squad captain, Siposetu Mnebelele, is among the replacements. Junior box coach Kevin Foote has opted for a split of 5 forwards and 3 backs on the bench. Tomorrow's match will kick off at 6:30 in the evening, South African time. Don't you just love the FIFA World Cup? The Soccer Sports Desk with Sportingbet. Betting amplified on KFM 94.5. Ecuador stunning Germany 2-1 to progress to the knockout stage. Turkey beating co-host the USA 3-2 in their match. Paraguay and Australia ended in a goalless draw. The Netherlands beat Tunisia 3-1 to book a knockout contest against Morocco, while Cote d'Ivoire came out 2-0 winners against Curaçao. Anthony Elanga scored a stunning equaliser as Sweden booked a spot in the World Cup knockout stages after a 1-1 draw with Japan, who also go through as a second-place team in Group F. Of course, all eyes for us South Africans will be on Sunday night as Bafana Bafana take on Canada in their round of 32 match. Kickoff for that game is at 9 p.m. It's been quite the journey for South Africa in the group stages, where they lost a game, drew a game and won a game. But it was enough to send them through to the knockout stages of the FIFA World Cup for their first time in their history. So 9 p.m. Sunday night. It's a date.
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0: Dave.
1: It's BTS with Swim here on KFM Mornings. I hope you've got a lovely weekend planned. I must tell you about my day yesterday quickly. So, you know, my wife and her kidney stones.
2: Ay, ay, ay.
1: Right, so remember the previous story
2: that terrible. I told.
1: If you know, you know. If you don't, I won't go into it again. But 3 years ago, so there was another kidney stone and it's now on its way out, right? So it was a mad frenzy rushing her to hospital yesterday. And we get there and I'm carrying her bag because she's got to be booked in, right?
2: Mm-hmm.
1: I'm carrying her bag. I'm doing everything. Darling, you just chill there. Now you got to go to admission, right? Mm. Pre-admission. And busy doing everything. And then the lady says to me, you're checking her in. So I said, yes, it's for her.
2: Mm-hmm.
1: She says, I thought it was for you.
2: Mm.
1: So I said, no, it's for her.
2: Mm-hmm.
1: She says, oh, she doesn't look sick.
3: Mm. Whoa.
4: You look sickly, Dan.
1: So I said, I know I'm pale.
2: She was like, are you sure you're not the patient, sir?
1: But yeah. So, but why am I catching stray bullets with a very simple process here?
4: But also, clearly your wife carries kidney stones very beautifully.
1: She radiates. Exactly.
4: Just glowing in the hospital.
1: And
4: here you are, a ragamuffin, looking sickly.
1: And it was like as if they were all working in concert with each other. Mm-hmm. Because then we went up to the ward, right, to now get her in her bed.
2: Mm-hmm.
1: And then we get there, and the lady says, because I'm still carrying the bag.
3: Yeah.
1: And I said, we here to check in. She says, sorry, this is the female ward section. Mm-hmm. You must go to that section. What's going on here? Like, how bad do I look?
4: It's been a good night's sleep, I think, Derek.
1: It's like, guys, I've been up since 2 o'clock, man.
4: Yeah.
1: We've been watching the funner this morning, you know.
4: Give us some grace. Amen.
1: Oh, dear. All right. So, listen, we've got a 50,000 Rand Amazon Prime voucher to give away. Mm-hmm. It's all in the lucky draw. If you've entered over the past week, then you're in. Okay, so stand by your phone because it could be you this morning that's getting 50,000 Rand Amazon Prime voucher. How amazing.
4: That's very cool.
1: How very absolutely cool. Amazing. We're going to do that next.
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2: EWN traffic with the House of Citroen. The all-new Citroen Basalt is here. 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In your traffic this morning, we've got some accidents at Bark Street and Main Road in Retreat, at the N1 inbound before Sable Road, 35th Street and Bishop Lavis Drive in Modderdam, and the roadway is obstructed. There's also a crash at Klipfontein Road and Johnston Street in Athlone. Traffic lights also still out at Strand Street and Van Tromp Street in Belgravia, as well as at Stellenbosch Arterial Road and Robert Sobukwe Road in Modderdam. I'll have more traffic in 10 minutes. 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
1: 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Now we are going to do the draw for the final one to get through to the championship round. Okay.
2: Good luck.
1: From Lansdowne, Tariq. Good morning, brother. That can't be you, eh?
2: Tariq. I mean, no judgment. I wouldn't have judged
1: Tariq,
2: you.
1: Tariq, good morning.
18: Morning. How's it, everyone?
1: How's it? Okay, the job is almost done, brother. Mm. 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
1: That sounds fantastic.
2: Yes.
1: It sounds like you could have given a list of 10 there, bro.
4: That's good.
1: Listen,
18: I needed to for 50K, I would.
1: You've been doing your homework. What are the start and end dates of South Africa's first Prime Day event? Start and end dates?
18: 23rd of June 2026 till the 29th of June 2026.
1: Well, we've told you enough times on air. Listen, brother, you have won yourself 50,000 rand.
4: What's on the wish list there? What do you hope to check out?
18: Yo, I need to buy a drill. I need to buy a drill bit. I need to fix the house and a lot of napkins.
4: Yeah, priorities.
1: Tell me something. Are you going to fix the house or are you going to destroy the house with that drill, Tariq?
18: I'll tell you in a week.
1: Yeah, because
18: let's
1: once
18: see
1: you
18: what happens.
1: Once you start and it feels so good doing the drilling, what else can I drill?
4: You're projecting, Darren.
1: Yeah,
4: you've done some damage.
18: I'll just buy more drill bits because I have 50K in Amazon budget.
2: You've got the budget. And who's celebrating there with you in the background?
18: It's my colleague Azra here. She's stopped her work completely just to record me doing this and celebrate. Aww. And now I have to buy her something.
1: Yeah, why not? You got 50K and you got to do it in... on Amazon, right?
4: Yes.
1: Because it's in the form of vouchers.
4: Yeah. Enjoy the shopping.
18: Definitely.
1: Yeah. So you're not going to waste the money on anything that you have to pay. It's all luxuries, brother. Yeah. Well done and congratulations, Tariq.
4: Enjoy.
18: Thank you so much, Dean.
1: All right, brother.
2: Ta-ta. Cheers.
1: There we go. That was that, eh?
4: Got 3 days.
1: Yeah. Until it ends. This is Galantis here on KFM Mornings. It's called

0: It's Galantis with Stay Alive on KFM Mornings. Guess what's happening this weekend? 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
7: 4 years since the Enyobeni tragedy and police continue investigations into Musselbay teen murder. Good morning, I'm Vanya Kluter-Collison. As today marks 4 years since the death of 21 young people at the Enyobeni Tavern in East London, South Africans are being urged to reflect on their relationship with alcohol. The victims, aged between 13 and 21, were celebrating the end of mid-year exams when tragedy struck. The owners of the establishment have since been found guilty of selling alcohol to minors and were sentenced to a fine of 5,000 rand each or 100 days in prison. The Southern African Alcohol Policy Alliance's South Africa's Nomtrebo Dlamini says although the official cause of death is suffocation, high levels of methanol commonly found in homemade or illegal liquor were found in the victim's blood.
8: As South Africa commemorated Youth Month, 21 families were left to bury their children. And perhaps most painfully of all, these deaths occurred on the International Day Against Drug Abuse and Illicit Trafficking, a day dedicated to protecting young people from the harms of alcohol and other drugs. That painful irony should never be forgotten.
7: Dlamini says had various laws been enforced, chief among them prohibiting the sale of alcohol to minors, this tragedy would not have happened. Western Cape Police say investigations into the murder of a Musselbay teenager during unrest linked to anti-immigration protests are continuing. 19-year-old Nhlamulo Sambo, a South African citizen from Giani in Limpopo, was fatally stabbed in KwaNongqaba last month. In the aftermath of the killing, police initially indicated that Sambo died during an attempted burglary and was not targeted in anti-immigration violence. violence. However, his family has disputed that version, insisting he was attacked because he spoke Xisonga. Ntuthuzelo Nene reports.
9: A 23-year-old man was later arrested in connection with the murder, but was released before appearing in court after prosecutors found there was insufficient evidence to proceed. In an interview with ENCA, the suspect maintained his innocence. Western Cape Police Commissioner Thembisile Phathekile says investigators are still following up on outstanding aspects of the case.
10: Most of the time you take the person and then there are certain issues that the state would want to be attended to, and then those are the matters that are being attended to.
9: Ntuthuzelo Nene, Eyewitness News.
7: Meanwhile, a war of words has erupted between the MK Party and the South African National Editors Forum ahead of planned anti-illegal immigrant protests by the March and March movement. SANEF has accused the party of intimidating a senior journalist, while the MK Party has hit back claiming the media body is misrepresenting its position. The dispute centers on reporting that links former President Jacob Zuma to the June 30th demonstrations. And an attack on a ship in the Strait of Hormuz has led the UN to suspend efforts to evacuate trapped sailors. Taking a look at today's weather temperatures, Cape Town sees a high of 21 degrees, highs of 26 is forecast for Vredendal, 20 for Laingsburg and Knysna, 23. The top story at this hour, as today marks 4 years since the death of 21 young people at the Enyobeni Tavern in East London, South Africans are being urged to reflect on their relationship with alcohol.
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0: Samba, home wrecker on KFM Mornings, 13 minutes after 8 o'clock. We are partying into the weekend. Why not, eh?
1: Well, we're partying into the fog, it seems.
0: Yeah, that's come out of nowhere.
1: Yeah.
2: Who's on the decks today?
0: It's DJ Outlaw.
2: Like a DJ.
1: It's almost 1 week since the Vinyl Classic party.
0: It is.
1: What a good time that was.
0: Wow, that was definitely, I think, the best one we've ever had. And they've all been good, don't get me wrong. But it was just...
1: And it was like the warmest winter day.
0: It was. It was just set itself up perfectly. It was this real special event. Mm. But we got the keys to the weekend. I'm going to hand them to you next.
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4: 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Okay, let's have a look at the roads. We're going to get the mix on.
6: 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In your traffic, still so many accidents this morning. At the N2 outbound after Makassar, at Komiki Road, at Corsair Way and Sun Valley, vehicle and a motorcyclist. At Bark Street and Main Road in Retreat, more accidents at the N1 inbound before Sable Road, at 35th Street and Bishop Lavis Drive in Modderdam, and the roadway is still obstructed, as well as a crash at Klipfontein Road and Johnston Street in Athlone. Traffic lights also still out at Strand Street and Van Tromp Street in Belgravia, as well as at Stellenbosch Arterial Road and Robert Sobukwe Road in Modderdam. 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
1: There you go. That's your mix. A little bit dreamy, a little bit all over the place. Love it.
2: Love Generation.
1: A couple of questions coming through. You heard the Coldplay bit in there.
2: Yes.
1: When is Coldplay coming?
2: Yes, Darren, when is Coldplay coming?
1: Well, from everything I've heard, remember it's supposed to be 2026.
2: What are your sources saying?
1: Well, it's not even what me or my sources are saying, but what Coldplay are saying is that they said that we'll see you in March 2027.
2: That's what we call vague posting.
1: Yes. Yes.
2: Because now we're clinging on to that little piece of information.
1: Yeah, it's, I don't know. They're busy planning. I mean, they're doing Wembley, they're doing MetLife Stadium, New York. They're doing all the big venues. Mm. And they said they absolutely have to do Cape Town.
3: But we're just going to have to wait a little bit.
1: Yes, we've got other things happening in the stadium. So I think it's just a scheduling thing.
3: Yeah.
1: So, from what I hear, March 2027, something to look forward to, huh? Mm-hmm. Nice. Did you like that mix?
4: Woo! Vas Meida! Yeah.
5: Quick. Taking me back. My high moment. Well done. Awesome.
6: 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Dip tunes, roll on the weekend, go Bafana.
7: Darren, you are DJ Outlaw, yes? Well, dude, this is excellent. Many talents. My machtig, maar dis goed.
3: My machtig. As jy DJ Outlaw.
2: It was like a review, like a Google review. Oh. That was delightful.
1: He's just discovered, he never knew Outlaw. Yeah. I only come out once a year in public for a DJ soiree.
2: Very well done.
1: I started doing that at 15. It was
2: child labor there.
1: Yeah. I used to be a DJ. Guys.
7: Well, dude, this is excellent.
2: that's astonishing talent.
1: I really appreciate your kind words. And then I left the clubs.
2: Yes.
1: And I went into radio, and then I focused on radio and stand-up comedy. And I left the clubs behind me. But like I say, once a year for a soiree at Cabo, DJ Outlaw will come out. Thank you, sir. We've got news and sports coming up after this break.
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2: This EWN Sport with Rick Sona. It won't let you down. Let's start with Bafana Bafana, where we have a date on Sunday night at 9 p.m. against Canada at the FIFA World Cup kickoff. Like I said, will be at 9 o'clock. And it has been quite the journey for Bafana Bafana in this tournament that has seen a mixed bag of results, but they just seem to be improving game by game. They lost their first Group A game 2-0 against Mexico. They drew 1-1 against Czechia and got that all-important 1-0 win against South Korea, which put them through into the knockout stages. That all-important goal coming from young Tapelo Maseko to give Bafana that victory. And he admits the belief in the squad is at an all-time high.
3: Yeah, I'm grateful to the people I play with, first of all, and our mentors, the coaches, and our staff. I'm grateful. I believe we can go all the way. Why not?
2: Why not indeed? Staying with the World Cup, but looking at other results, Ecuador stunning Germany 2-1 to progress to the knockouts. Turkey beat the USA 3-2. Paraguay and Australia ended in a goalless draw. The Netherlands beat Tunisia 3-1 to book a knockout contest against Morocco, while Cote d'Ivoire came out 2-0 winners against Curaçao. Andre Elanga scored a brilliant equaliser as he booked Sweden's spot in the World Cup knockout stages after a 1-1 draw with Japan, who also go through as the second place team in Group F. And moving on to cricket news now, where we need to be keeping an eye on the Proteas women, who are just playing exceptionally well at the T20 Women's World Cup. They got another victory under their belts, beating the Netherlands by 88 runs. It was a brilliant batting performance from our openers, Tasman Brits and Laura Wolfart, scoring an unbeaten 114 as well as 45 respectively. They got an impressive total of 208 for one in their 20 overs, and the Netherlands just couldn't get there. Wickets kept falling, and South Africa restricted them to just 120 for eight. In other results, India women beat Bangladesh by 6 wickets. In the men's game at stumps on day one of the third test between England and New Zealand, New Zealand are 361 for four. And at stumps on day one of the first test between the West Indies and Sri Lanka, Sri Lanka dismissed for 308 in their first innings. Windies will resume today after Sri Lanka bowled just one over to them without any movement on the scoreboard. And finally, we can look forward to some junior Springbok action this weekend in their opening match of the Junior World Champs. They play Uruguay tomorrow. Kickoff for that game is at 6:30 in the evening, South African time. More at ewn.co.za.
4: South R! 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

0: Good neighbors, people need people here on KFM Mornings. It's 10 to 9 o'clock. We've got the vinyl classic. It's Much Ado About Nothing, really, because it's 3-1. I've won the week. But we're going to play. I'm going to give it everything, Sherlyn. I promise you that.
1: And also, it's always fun to win, especially on a Friday.
0: Let's go. 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One KFM crew member is holding all of it to get your share and cover the identity of the mystery money holder by staying locked on. Every day next week, we'll give a clue call. We'll do the actual draw. And then if you've placed a bet on Lottoland from 18 June, you could win up to 225,000 Rand in the Lottoland Mystery Hunt.
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1: Let's take a final look at your traffic this morning. We've got accidents at the N2 outbound after Makassar at Komiki Road and Corsair Way in Sun Valley. It's a vehicle versus a motorcycle. At Bark Street and Main Road in Retreat, more accidents at the N1 inbound before Sable Road. At 35th Street and Bishop Lavis Drive in Modderdam and the roadway is obstructed. There's also an accident at Klipfontein Road and Johnston Street in Athlone. And reports of a truck broken down on the N1 outbound at the N7 and the left lane is obstructed. If I missed anything, you can still watch WhatsApp Tracy Lang on 082-945-0940.
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0: It's Meghan Trainor with Mother here on KFM Mornings. Okay, vinyl classic. Let's go, Sherlyn.
1: 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What a great time for music. And with this foggy weather on a Friday, I'm going with this one.

0: Oh, so beautiful. Seal with Kiss from a Rose.
1: The 90s, absolutely the greatest era. This, you're going chill. I'm going a little bit more chill beat. I'm going reggae today. I think we need to get a little bit of energy in here. We got a bit of a hangover from the soccer, so but I'm not going to ask for too much. And I think actually, you know what? Now that I think about it, your song and my song might have actually been on the same Now compilation CD back in the day, like Now 12. I'm coming with this.
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0: Ah, oh, this could go either way. Let's find out, what has the Western Cape decided?
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10: Sherlyn, thank you.
11: That one goes to Darren. Darren.
10: Darren for the win.
0: Thank you, friends.
12: The people said reggae, please. I'm not mad at that.
0: Nah, this is going to feel good. It's going to feel really, really good. Turn the volume up. This is Big Mountain. You voted for it. Ooh.

0: Thank you for voting it in. Big Mountain, Baby, I Love Your Way. This has been KFM Mornings this week. We've had a lot of fun. And there's been a lot of great success as well. So let's let that success continue. And hopefully we'll come back on Monday and say, guess what? Bafana are through. And they're into the final 16. And we're going to be facing the Netherlands or Morocco.
1: I would love that.
0: Got to get past Canada first on Sunday, 9 o'clock. I hope you're watching. We all will be. We'll be hungover again.
1: I know.
0: On Monday. We hungover today.
1: This is the default state now.
0: Yeah.
2: Hungover and wearing our official uniforms.
1: Yes.
2: Bafana, let's clock in.
0: You're great for Gears. You're terrible for productivity.
1: I know.
0: You really are. So have a wonderful weekend. Whatever it is that you do, we'll see you Monday, come rain or shine, at 6.
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4: Good morning, I'm Vanya Kluter-Collison. Outgoing Western Cape Police Commissioner Thembisile Patekile says officers have been deployed around the Zimbabwean consulate in Cape Town to maintain law and order as hundreds of Zimbabwean nationals await transport home. Scores of Zimbabweans have spent several days camped on the pavement outside the consulate, hoping for assistance from their government to return to Zimbabwe. Their departure comes amid growing anti-migrant protests in parts of South Africa. It's also ahead of the 30th of June deadline being promoted by some groups for undocumented foreign nationals to leave the country. Patekile says they remain on high alert.
5: We have our police around and also those that are not in uniform to ensure that everything goes smoothly. And I must say, with the municipalities that we worked with in the Bedarstorp as well as the Mossel Bay, it was such an honor to see how those municipalities responded when the people were displaced and how it was facilitated to get the people to where they're supposed to go to the countries.
4: Murder accused Aletta Rose is back in the Bellville Magistrates Court today. She missed a scheduled virtual appearance yesterday due to a procedural issue. Rose was sent for psychiatric observation last month after allegedly decapitating and severing the hands of her 80-year-old sister. Today marks 4 years since the death of 21 young people at the Enyobeni Tavern in East London, South Africans are being urged to reflect on their relationship with alcohol. The victims, aged between 13 and 21, were celebrating the end of mid-year exams when tragedy struck. The owners of the establishment have since been found guilty of selling alcohol to minors and were sentenced to a fine of 5,000 rand each or 100 days in prison. The Southern African Alcohol Policy Alliance's Nomcebo Dlamini says although the official cause of death is suffocation, high levels of methanol commonly found in homemade or illegal liquor were found in the victim's blood.
6: As South Africa commemorated Youth Month, 21 families were left to bury their children. And perhaps most painfully of all, these deaths occurred on the International Day Against Drug Abuse and Illicit Trafficking, a day dedicated to protecting young people from the harms of alcohol and other drugs. That painful irony should never be forgotten.
4: Dlamini says had various laws been enforced, chief among them prohibiting the sale of alcohol to minors, this tragedy would not have happened. And schools are closing their doors today for a three-week-long holiday. Learners will return to the classroom on the 21st of July. Taking a look at today's weather temperatures, Cape Town sees a high of 21, Knysna 23. 20 is forecast for Laingsburg and 26 for Vredendal. The top story at this hour, outgoing Western Cape Police Commissioner Thembisile Patekile says officers have been deployed around the Zimbabwean consulate in Cape Town to maintain law and order as hundreds of Zimbabwean nationals await transport home.
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0: Elizabeth Taylor and Taylor Swift on KFM 94.5. Listen, I am still on a high. Who is jou gemoed vandag? Yo, this Friday. Yesterday was such a good day. Let's see if we can keep the vibes going. Thank you to Darren, Sherlyn, and Serbs and the team. They're back on Monday. My name is Tracy Lang. Welcome to Friday.
1: Good morning and happy Friday. Let's take a look at your traffic. There are several accidents happening on the roads this morning at Jake's Gerwel before Turf Hall in Hanover Park. On the R300 and Stellenbosch Arterial under the bridge where a vehicle has overturned. And then at the N2 outbound after Makassar, as well as at Komiki Road and Corsair Way in Sun Valley, there's been a collision between a vehicle and a motorcyclist. And at Bark Street and Main Road in Retreat, at the N1 inbound before Sable Road, at 35th Street and Bishop Levis Drive in Mordedam, and the roadway is obstructed, so please drive carefully there. And then at Klipfontein Road and Johnson Street in Athlone. And there are, of course, roadworks and traffic lights that are not working. Please do treat them as four-way stops. Please drive with your headlights on and keep a safe following distance. If there's anything we've missed, send me a WhatsApp on 082 945 0940. I'm Tashvi with your traffic.

Ariana Grande and Thank You. Next, it's KFM 94.5. Don't forget Flow Joke Friday with me, Tracy Lang. So because I played Lionel Richie earlier on, it was Dancing on the Ceiling, I just want to ask you, what kind of fabric does Lionel Richie wear? All nylon. You know, all nylon. Yeah. Never mind.

0: Never mind. It's Flow Joke Friday.
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3: Let's take a look at your traffic. There are several accidents at Solari's Pass Road in Gordons Bay, on the R60 in Robertson at Robertson Winery, at Jake's Gerwel before Turf Hall in Hanover Park, and then on the R300 and Stellenbosch Arterial under the bridge where a vehicle has overturned. Please drive with caution. And then at the N2 outbound after Macassar, as well as at 35th Street and Bishop Lavis Drive in Moradam, and the roadway is obstructed there, so also please do just make sure that you give extra travel time. Please travel with your headlights on and leave a safe following distance. There are also traffic lights that are not working at Stellenbosch Arterial Road and Robert Sobukwe Road in Moradam, as well as at Strand Street and Van Tromp Street in Belgravia. If we've missed anything, send me a WhatsApp on 082-945-0940. I'm Tash V with your traffic.
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0: You are tuned to KFM 94.5. 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

0: Hey, what a song. It's Tony Braxton. He wasn't mad enough for me. This is KFM 94.5. Tracy Lang with you. So, on the way in the next hour, your office anthems. I'm still on a high. It's Flow Joke Friday. The weekend is coming. You decide what song you'd like for me to play to make sure it feels like the weekend is here. Send it to us in a voice note, please. 082-945-0940.
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0: one of my favorite Jeremy Loop songs, Down South on KFM 94.5. Tracy Lang with you till 12. Still on the way, I've got your office anthems, but let's not forget it is Flow Joke Friday. So what do runners eat before they race? Nothing. They fast.
1: Yo, Tracy, you and your flow jokes today, my friend. You and your flow jokes. Let's take a look at your traffic. There are accidents on the R60 in Robertson at Robertson Winery, as well as at 35th Street and Bishop Lavis Drive in Mortadam, and the roadway is obstructed, so please be careful in that direction. And then traffic lines not working at Stellenbosch Arterial Road and Robert Sobukwe Road in Mollerdam, as well as at Strand Street and Van Tromp Street in Belgravia. If we've missed anything, send me a WhatsApp on 082-945-0940. I'm Tash V with your traffic. The music goes on
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0: Zubin and Bushle G. Bushle G doing all the things at the moment, and I hope he just keeps going from strength to strength. It's KFM 94.5. 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
0: Let's bring the weekend right to your desk, to your office, wherever it is that you are listening from. 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
1: Good morning, Tracy. My office anthem for today is specially dedicated to my daughter celebrating her birthday. 26 years today on the 26th, 2026. And the anthem you can play is Unstoppable by Sia. 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
1: Good morning, Tracy. Can you please play any song of Early B for this office anthem this morning? Thank you.
2: Yeah, bro. Hamare paas bas ke business pe yaar man.

0: Lekker, man. I'm feeling the weekend. Yeah, I'm somewhere ready to just go home and have a lekker time. Okay, I still have a while to go, like an hour and a half. But that's perfectly fine because that means I can still share more of your flow jokes. This one came from Denzel. He says, Tracy, what did the dentist win at the competition? A little plaque.
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0: Amy Jones and Again on KFM 94.5. Tracy Lang with you on Flow Joke Friday. And I feel like this one isn't as much a joke as it is just really the truth. Faiza says, Tracy, at every party, there's one person who wants to go home and there's another person that doesn't want to go home. And they tend to be married to each other. Sure. Speaking facts here on a Friday, Faiza.
1: With the misplaced confidence of a dad whose wife makes it look dead easy, you tug a wet wipe from the pack. Certain that you'll be able to contain the multicolored paint spill that's spreading across your still-to-be-paid-off dining table, en route to the fitted carpet, only to have that one wipe call in four dozen extras, instantly casting you in the role of the world's most reluctant mummy in a low-budget monster movie that nobody greenlit. And so with one soggy bottom twin clutched to your chest and his Jackson Pollock doppelganger making crazy eyes at a jumbo tub of red glitter glue, you continue to claw at the unraveling length of moist bandage, looking for the infuriatingly evasive end to the single wipe that could have halted this horror show before your wife found any evidence because... 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

0: Belinda Carlisle, Heaven is a Place on Earth on KFM 94.5. Do you know to date this is her only number one song, which I think kind of makes sense because it's the only one that we still absolutely reference and that we all know. But did you know this? Did you know the music video for this song was directed by Oscar-winning actress Diane Keaton? How insane is that? I know when I found this out last week, I was very, very surprised. If anything, I think maybe we must just go and watch the video just for that.
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0: Let's get into your final hour of the show. On the way, if you are still looking for things to do this coming weekend, don't worry, Tash V has you covered as she spills the tea on everything that you can do this coming weekend in the Mother City. That is on the way in the next 10 minutes. And speaking of her, here she is with the traffic. Thanks, Trace. Let's take a look at what is happening on the roads. There is a police incident at 35th Street and Bishop Lavis Drive in Mordedam, and the roadway is obstructed, so please take note of that. And there's also an accident on the N1 outbound before Justenberg Vlakte, where a vehicle has overturned. Please do make sure that you are driving carefully with a safe following distance, and please keep your headlights on. And then traffic lights that are not working at Stellenbosch Arterial Road and Robert Sobukwe Road in Mordedam, as well as at Strand Street and Van Throm Street in Belgravia. If there's anything else, send a message on 082-945-0940. I'm Tash V with your traffic.
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1: Thanks, Trace. Let's take a look at what is going down in the Mother City. So if you are looking for a family outing during the school holidays, Puss in Boots opens this weekend at the Baxter Theatre. And this colourful pantomime follows the adventures of everyone's favourite clever cat as he sets out on a magical Caribbean adventure packed with comedy, music and plenty of fun for the whole family. And performances run throughout the school holidays and tickets are starting from 250 Rand for children. And then if home decor and design is more your thing, then Decorex Cape Town is happening. That's at the CTICC from started yesterday already, and that runs until Sunday. You can discover the latest interior design trends. You can browse more than 230 exhibitors. Enjoy inspiring talks. There's workshops. There's loads of product launches. And you can get plenty of ideas to give your home a fresh new look. And tickets start from 150 Rand, and children under 12 get in for free. And then, something that we can always do with, a good laugh. Kurt Schoenraad is back when it all began. He's returning to the Baxter Theatre with his latest stand-up show, Funny Side Up. You can expect hilarious takes on South African life, family and current affairs from one of the country's best-loved comedians. That is Kurt Schoenraad. The show runs until Saturday with tickets from around 180 Rand. And then, of course, we've all felt it. We are still feeling it. Football fans, the FIFA World Cup vibe and gees is on the go, and the action continues throughout the weekend with sports bars across Cape Town screening all the big matches. But one great spot is B74 in Little Mowbray, where you can catch the games on the big screens while enjoying food, drinks and that unbeatable match day atmosphere with obviously all the fellow supporters. And so whether you're heading to the theatre, getting inspired at Decorex or enjoying a bit of a comedy night out or cheering your favourite team, there is something happening for everyone this weekend. And that is a wrap on your Tea Time with Tracy and Tash. I will be back with you tomorrow morning from 5 to 7 a.m. to wake up the Cape and get your weekend started. Until next time, ta-ta.
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2: Good morning, I'm Vanya Kuta-Collison. A 63-year-old woman accused of murdering her 80-year-old sister has made another dramatic appearance at the Bellville Magistrates Court today. Aletta Rose lashed out at court officials, directing racial slurs at those present before covering her face and refusing to be photographed or filmed. Rose is accused of decapitating her sister, Constance Schultz, in March. The Consumer Goods Council of South Africa has warned retailers to be on alert and prepare for possible disruption ahead of next week's planned anti-immigration protests. A number of civic organizations are planning marches across the country on Tuesday, calling for undocumented foreign nationals to leave South Africa and tighter immigration and visa regulations. Then a KwaZulu-Natal traditional leader linked to the murder of a DA councillor will this morning return to court for bail on another murder case. Simpiwe Zuma was arrested by the SAPS's political killings task team last year. And Europe's latest heatwave is taking a toll on the economy, with experts warning that extreme temperatures are reducing productivity, slowing growth and driving up energy and food costs. Taking a look at today's weather temperatures, Cape Town sees a high of 21 degrees, highs of 20 is forecast for Laingsburg, 26 for Vredendal and Knysna can expect 23. The top story at this hour, the 63-year-old woman accused of murdering her 80-year-old sister has made yet another dramatic appearance at the Bellville Magistrates Court today.
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0: Mi casa de chocolate on KFM 94.5. Still not time for me to say goodbye, but all I'm going to say to you is when I say goodbye in just a little bit, I am off for quite a while. Yes, I am heading on a lekker holiday. I'll be away for about two, almost 3 weeks. Yeah, I think about 3 weeks. I'm going to double check my dates again. All I know is I'm going to be going away, and I'm very excited to tell you where.
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0: And just like that, it is time for me to say goodbye. Thank you very much for joining me this morning and this week. From tomorrow, I will be away. I'm taking a lekker holiday for about 3 weeks, and I'm going to be excited to share it all with you on social media. So I suggest you just go and check it out at Tracy Lang. I am so excited for my trip. It's the very first time to this country, and I am over the moon, very, very, very excited. Of course, I'm going to keep you up to date, so don't you worry. I hope you have a very lekker afternoon. Stan Mars is next.
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0: 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Good afternoon. Happy, happy Friday. Stan Mars in for EB Inglis till 3 p.m. today. Big thank you, Tracy Lang. Traffic wise, what's happening? Sun Valley, Okaap, Sevech, and Bala Road. There's been a collision. If you can find yourself an alternative route, please take it. Yugano Tunnel closed for heavy motor vehicles due to a power issue at the N1 inbound and outbound. Please use an alternative route. Alternatively, traffic lights faulty. Stellenbosch Arterial and Robert Sobukwe in Mordedam at Strand Street and Van Tromp in Belgrave. If I missed anything, 0829450940. Goedemiddag.
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Taking it back in time, K from 94.5. It's Brandy Norwood. I want to be down 12 minutes after 12. It's lunch with Mars. Thank you very much for all your beautiful messages. It's lekker to be here. It feels great to be here. Happy Friday from where I'm sitting. How many pets do you think you've owned in your lifetime? Not too sure what your age is now, but I read something and I don't know if I'm in agreement or disagreement, but it says in your lifetime, the average human would have owned 24 pets. From cats and dogs to hamsters, guinea pigs, small mammals, fish, 24. Do you agree or disagree? How many pets have you owned? 0829450940. Are you in agreement? Are you in I'm in strong disagreement with this. 24. I counted on my one hand three in my time. I don't think I'm going to get another 21 in the next 20 to 30 years. I don't know, but maybe that's just me. How many pets have you owned? What kind of pets do you have? Who do you know that actually has a hamster? And since when do we count in goldfish? Do you consider the goldfish your pets? Do you talk to them? I always wanted to know about the fish. A good friend of mine had this massive fish tank in his house. And it was his passion. He would sit there for hours and look at the fish. What do you do if the fish gets sick? What do you do? What do you do? What do you do? Who do you call? My dog gets sick, we go to the vet. There are options there, but if the fish gets sick, what do you do? How many pets have you owned? 0829450940. Stan Marshall, 3 p.m. Happy Friday.

0: before you go, there's something I want you to have.
1: Oh, it's beautiful. But wait a minute, isn't this...
0: Yeah, yes it is.
1: But I thought the old lady dropped it into the ocean in the air.
0: Well, baby, I went down and got it for you.
1: Aw, you shouldn't have.

0: 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Talking about pets. Recent survey I read says the average human, you and I, you'll have 24 pets in your lifetime. So I mentioned hamsters, guinea pigs, dogs, cats. And then, of course, I got a couple of messages in and people said, but you're not talking about pet snakes. So if you own a pet snake and you happen to know me, you just need to tell me before the time that you own a pet snake so I know never to come to your house. Because I haven't done any research on people that own snakes, but it might be problematic for the rest of us. There are obviously people, I've read reports of people that they go to bed with their snakes to keep the snakes warm. I'm not one of those people. I just want to assure you, that is not me. It's never going to be me. It's not going to be me today, Samantha. I don't know. 0829450940. How many pets have you owned in your life? But listen to
1: Hello,
0: this.
1: Team. On the note of pets, my mum calls people with many, many pets horsey people, she said, because she can't describe the multitude. And I am definitely a horsey person. At the moment, I have 4 cats, a dog, and a little pet snake. It is so cute. It's tiny, and I love all my animals. And I've definitely had over 25 pets in my life from when I was little.
0: A pet snake? No, it's not going to happen. Not today. It's not going to happen ever. Who owns a pet snake? Based on what would you own a pet snake? Because with a dog, right? If your dog, give me a dog name. Your Tizia, Waffles or what? I don't know.
2: Snoopy.
0: Or Shaggy. Shaggy, Snoopy. I say, Snoopy! And Snoopy will come and Snoopy will give you love. And just it's good, feel good vibes, right? If you had a cat, give me a cat's name. Kitty. What?
2: Whiskers.
0: Okay, cool. Whiskers. If you call Whiskers and it's food time, how do you call the snake? How do you call the snake? It's an honest question. If you have a pet snake, what love does that pet snake give you? Please do tell me. Share with me. 0829450940. It's 12:25. It's KFM 94.5. And I'm not fighting with you. If that is your vibe and the snakes are your tribe, I've also seen, well, you know what? Once somebody called me, I live near a forest just behind me, and well, I've never seen a snake, and I want to keep it like that. But somebody, neighbor said, that was a slung. Neighbor Gerard, and he said to me, it's a slung, you come cake. And I said, absolutely not. And I almost moved because that was a slung. It's just not my thing. But if you have a pet snake, please talk to me about this. Let's investigate.
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2: 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Good afternoon, are you well?
3: I am very well, thank you. 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
2: Well, neither would I. I wouldn't visit myself either. However...
4: How's it, guys, on the KFM team? So, I'm a snake catcher in the Helderberg area. And yes, I do keep snakes as pets.
2: Of course you do.
4: So, it's just by coincidence that I put on the radio and heard you talking about snakes. And I've got... spitting cobra.
2: So spitting cobra.
4: Generally, the love that a spitting cobra would give you is some venom in the eyes. It's sore, it burns, but it burns with love. Well, at least I think so.
2: It burns with love.
3: Yo.
2: As long as we're clear. 0829450940. How many pets do you think you have owned thus far? Something I read not too long ago, it says the average human will own 24 pets in their life. And of course, I was talking about cats and dogs. But a lot of people... own pet snakes. Are you one of those people? What's that like?
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3: Goeiemiddag, ek is Mark Zion. Meer beskuldigdes word verwag om bygevoeg te word by die saak teen nasionale polisiekommissaris Fanny Masemola en ander senior offisiere. 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

Musophobia. M-U-S-O, phobia. I think it's something that I struggle with. Musophobia. Okay, from 94.5 Lunch. Jamali, knowing me, knowing you, Bruno Mars, I just might, starting us off. Great double play. Thank you for your love on our social media platforms. We're talking about pets this afternoon. Some of us have pet snakes. I'm not one of those people, but I have something that I discovered today called musophobia. Maybe you are like me. I don't know if we suffer from the same phobia. Musophobia, it's the fear of mice. Stems from a combination of survival instincts, starting physical traits, learned psychological conditioning. Humans are naturally wired to avoid things that can harm us. Now, can a mouse harm you? Probably not. So why are you scared of it? Talk to me.

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0: Taking it back in time, Janet Jackson, K from 94.5. Together again, Tad away from 1 o'clock. Thank you very much for all your messages and all the love. Stan Moss in for EB Inglis. Of course, I'm back tomorrow morning on your radio between 7 and 10. Goodies up for grabs, courtesy of Checkers. So if you message me right now, there's pretty much nothing I can do for tomorrow's show. You have to tune in tomorrow morning at 7 until 10. And who knows, it could be you being a winner.
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1: 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What's that random warning light that keeps popping up on my car's dashboard? 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

0: That's Uncle Ben. KFM 94.5 Lunch with Mars Stranger. 1 o'clock, let's have a look at the traffic reports. If I miss anything, talk to me. 0829450940. Oleg Dangadabaita, Huguenot Tunnel closed for heavy motor vehicles due to a power issue at the N1 inbound and outbound. Please get yourself an alternative route on the N2 outbound Victoria. Traffic slowing down. Traffic is backed up on the M5 northbound at Berkeley Road. Slow-moving traffic on the elevated freeway inbound at the CTICC. Traffic lights faulty, Stellenbosch arterial and Roberts Sobukwe, Motterdam Strand Street and Van Trom Street in Belgrave. If I missed anything, 0829450940. Teddy Swim says, no bad traffic, no bad dreams. The music goes on.
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0: Do you even know who that is, Elizabeth Taylor? Are you familiar with who she is? The iconic Elizabeth Taylor. A little before my time, 12 after 1K from 94.5. Sharon, I know Teddy Swims. It is a great song. Bruno Mars, too. We have similar tastes. I'm looking for like a Friday anthem. What would it be, though? What is your ultimate Friday anthem? Stan Mars with you till 3 p.m. in for Ibi, playing you the world's greatest music. Imsaki, Jesse Click, Calvin Harris, Disciples, UB40 coming up. But what would be your ultimate Friday anthem? 0829450940. You give it to me. I'll speak to the powers that be. Let's see if we can get it across the line.
1: So they say the dishwasher makes washing easy. But this, you know, there's something no one talks about. That spinning thing. It's all the way at the bottom. It looks like a little helicopter. Apparently that's what cleans everything. But if you put in something like a wok or a large chopping board, it doesn't always spin. So, like, every night before I close the dishwasher, I am forced to reach in and spin that thing with my own finger just to check, you know? But me, not the dishwasher, me. Because the dishwasher doesn't have a finger. Which, you know, honestly, it feels like a design flaw. I mean, surely there's a team on that, but no. 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No, come on. 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

0: KFM 94.5, Jesse Clegg with Msaki, 26 after one. Friday Anthem, what comes to mind? 0829450940. Jimmy, I like this. Friday Anthem would be Chainsmokers Closer. I like that. Sharon, what do you say? 0829450940. Friday Anthem, what could be the ultimate song to get you in the mood, to get you prepped, to get you ready for the weekend, regardless of what you're going to do the weekend? Maybe you have no plans. I think no plans on the weekend is probably the best plans. What is yours? But I think we need a Friday Anthem to kickstart us as we get ready for Sunday night, 8 p.m. We'll talk about that after 2.
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6: Good afternoon, I'm Mark Zion. More accused persons are expected to be added to the case against National Police Commissioner Fani Masemola and other senior officers. IDAC says this hinges on the ratification of the plea deal alleged kingpin Vuzimuzi Kat Matlala made with the state. Matlala appeared in court in Pretoria yesterday in the case linked to the Medicare 24 tender worth 228 million rand. Concerned Khayelitsha community stakeholders have turned to prayer as violent crime continues to grip the township. The gathering follows a series of violent incidents in the area, including three separate mass shootings in May that occurred just days apart. Spiritual Crime Prevention Chairperson Sakile Kula.
7: Even yesterday, there was a person that was shot, a woman, 6 a.m., going to work. So these are the things that we felt, you know what, let us ask God's intervention.
6: And a special music event in honor of late music legend Johnny Clegg is taking place this August. The inaugural Scatlings Music Festival, themed around Clegg's timeless song Scatlings of Africa, will be hosted in Johannesburg. Artists include Johnny's son Jesse Clegg, Java, Sun El musician Zolani Mahola, and Grammy winner Zakes Bantwini. A generally cool and partly cloudy day across the province. Cape Town and George will peak at 21 degrees, Gqeberha and Beaufort West 22, Paarl 23 and Vredendal 26. Recapping your top story this hour, more accused persons are expected to be added to the case against National Police Commissioner Fani Masemola.
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0: Flo Rida, K from 94.5 Lunch with Mars. In for Ibi, trust you all. Happy Friday from you to me, from me to you, from me to me. Our Friday anthem has been sorted. I'll play it for you at approximately 2:15 today. Mitch in the building as well. We touched base with him. He's on the pitch. We'll find out what's happening. We're getting ready, of course, for the big encounter Sunday evening. 8 p.m. going up against Canada, our beloved Bafana Bafana Sharon. It's another victory on the card. I think it's a bit of a no-brainer, really. Google what Canada is known for. Tell me if you see football anywhere in that lineup.
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1: Oh, I forgot I'm dealing with the narcissistic boy.

Okay, from 94.5, Lunch with Mars, Anna Cookie on. It's called Nog Boy. 10 away from 2, standing for EB till 3 p.m. this afternoon. EB should be back next week. Big battle happening. Sharon says, I'm not going to say anything. It's better for me to say what I say because when I do, they tend to win. But when I'm down, Bafana Bafana, when I down them, they play better. So I'm sticking to my story. You do that. It's been quite an emotional week for everybody that woke up 3 o'clock the other morning. I mean, what a time to be alive when you make it into the last 32. I'm with you till 3 o'clock this afternoon. Carl goes live on the other side at 3 p.m. We trust you while you're getting ready for the week and you're prepping. There's rain on the way this Sunday. So whatever you're going to do, you need to do it tomorrow to the best of your ability because Sunday is just the heavens are going to open. We're not complaining because we also need the rain. Reminder from where I'm sitting, I've got your Sunday vibe on the way. This Sunday, I've got a guest in studio, but look out for that. We'll talk about that then. I've got a song for you this afternoon. It's not Miley, it's not Gnarls Barkley. I've got your Friday anthem at about 2:15 today.

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Traffic coming up. Right, you know it's Friday. It's going to be pretty chaotic on the road. Stationary vehicle on the M5 South before Berkeley. Left lane obstructed. CBD at Strand Street near the Vatican Piazza Departments. There's been a crash. If you are in that vicinity, find yourself an alternative route. It's pretty intense. You're going to tunnel close for heavy motor vehicles due to power issue at the N1 inbound and outbound. Please use an alternative route. On the N2 outbound at Victoria, traffic is slowing down. Traffic backed up on the M5 northbound at Berkeley Road. Traffic lights faulty, Stellenbosch, Arterial Road, Roberts, Sobukwe, Moredam, Strand Street, and Von Trom Straat in Belgrave. If I missed anything, get hold of me, 0829450940.

0: Brilliant. Lizzo, good as hell. KFM 94.5, 10 after 2. Mitch on the way. We chatting around the pitch over the next couple of minutes. We'll find out what's happening from his perspective as we get ready to do battle on Sunday. Bafana Bafana going up against Canada. It's going to be incredible. Playing some of the world's greatest music. Your Friday anthem on the way. I'll play it, say, approximately 20 past 2. You can rate it. My Friday anthem from me to you, from you to you, and from me to myself. It comes up. But first, Mitch, next.
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3: 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Good afternoon. Around the pitch with EB and Mitch, powered by Rexona. It won't let you down. Good afternoon. Are you well?
4: Listen, Stan, I'm still recovering from the W that Bafana managed to get and, of course, secure us a round of 32. So, yeah, I'm over the moon right now.
3: So, I mean, this is a World Cup of note. It's a World Cup that has the unexpected happening. I mean, it's incredible. Germany went down last night. I was shook with Ecuador, victorious 2-1. I mean, some of the biggest names. Ronaldo seems to have found his flow now. But I think the big one we're all looking at the moment is Canada going up against Bafana Bafana.
4: Of course. Listen, the good thing is it's not happening in Canada. Because Canada finished second in their group, they're now forced to play in LA. So somewhat of neutral ground, but I know obviously the Canadians are going to travel across the border to go watch their team. But I think that works in our favor, that we're not going into a hostile environment out in Canada. We're going to be in LA. Look, the last time we played Canada was back in 2002. We won 2-0 in that game. And I think we're picking up form at the right moment. You know, the momentum is good. The team synergy, the energy is there. And also, most importantly, the belief is there with Bafana. So I think this game is going to be so important. And I have a feeling that we might win it.
3: I am not disillusioned at all. But I'm pretty positive that we'll walk away with a victory here. I think what's more important for me is who do we face after Canada? I don't really see, Mitch, I must be honest, I don't see Canada as a stumbling block. Not at all.
4: Listen, the bracket is quite interesting.
3: So
4: what happens is if we beat Canada, right, Bafana Bafana will then either play the Netherlands or Morocco. So I think, look, the Dutch also up and down in terms of form.
3: 100%.
4: And Morocco can do something against them.
3: Good squad.
4: And then, which means, 100%, which means round of 16, there could be a potential tie between Morocco and Bafana Bafana. And you know our track record against Morocco is obviously quite good. And which means, look, if all things fall our way, we could secure a quarterfinal against either Germany or France. So... yeah, that's quite scary to think about. But I looking forward at Sunday. I think that's important just to win, go through the next round. But I think, listen, the whole of South Africa is proud of the boys. We finally showed that fight and, of course, proved the whole world wrong after what happened against Mexico and where we're at right now. It's just so incredible. I think whatever happens now going forward is just a bonus. I think the boys really showed up, showed what South African football is to the whole world. Plus, I think we are one of the few squads that are made up majority of players that play within South Africa. I think we are 85 or 86% of the players play within the PSL, which is also incredible and also a good advert for South African football.
3: A reminder to everyone, it's Mitch Modiano we're chatting to this afternoon. We're talking about the largest, most structural shift in tournament history, 104 matches. Mitch, I've never seen so much football, so much great talent. I mean, it's not just about Messi, it's not just about Portugal and Ronaldo, etc. I mean, it's the guy next door that is doing well, Ecuador beating Germany. I would never thought in a million years that I would see that, but the unexpected is happening. And for us as South Africans, I mean, proudly we've made it into the last 32, which is incredible. I think this could be the World Cup of a shocker in a quarter, semi, even a final. Your thoughts?
4: Look, I wouldn't be surprised at that because judging at how fast the games are going now, you'll notice that there's not a lot of injury time. There's not a lot of Because if you remember in Qatar, we had like 10 minutes added. We had 8 minutes added towards the end of the game. But now they've managed to put in rules where the game is much faster. And I think that helps in terms of the smaller sides where you see these big teams can't, you know, time waste or do stuff. Now, it's all about the discipline and being compact. So you look at the likes of Curaçao, Cabo Verde, all the smaller nations who are now getting opportunity to play at the World Cup, but also performing as well. So it's this belief. I think a lot of people look at the big names and look at the big stars, but at the end of the day, they also maybe have less time to actually come together because of how long their leagues run. Whereas like the smaller teams will have more opportunity to, you know, play together, and maybe at club level they play together. So in terms of synergy, that helps a lot of teams as well. But obviously a lot of people look at individual effort. But again, football is a team game. So I wouldn't be surprised if there's a massive shock when it comes to this tournament. And we'll see in the latter stages. The seriousness now kicks off on Sunday. It's a knockout stages. But if you want to get a little bit of tasty action tonight, actually, Norway versus France, Erling Haaland versus Kylian Mbappe. Just to give you a little teaser for the weekend. Oh, that's going to be nice.
3: Listen, yeah, I think it's probably going to be one of the biggest games, Haaland and Mbappe. It's going to be incredible. What's your money on?
4: Oh, I'm going to go with the French, eh? I've been backing the French throughout this tournament. I think Michael Olise has been one of the main stars for that France team. Of course, he's had a good season at Bayern, now playing for the national team. I am leaning over to France because it's much more of a solid team. Norway, great attacking threat. Defensively, a few issues over there that we'll need to iron out. But yeah, I'm going to lean over to France.
3: Mitch Madiana, thank you very much for your time around the pitch with EB and Mitch, powered, of course, by Rexona. It won't let you down. Have a good weekend, a good sporting weekend, and hopefully I'm hoping for a 2-0 on Sunday night at about 10 p.m.
4: Oh, listen, I'm waiting for that. Then we can secure the run of 16. Oh,
3: 100%.
4: Maybe Monday we might get leave.
3: Yes.
4: holiday.
3: I can't wait. Have a good weekend.
4: Cheers, you too, Stan.
3: That is our very own Mitch Modiano, right on KFM 94.5. 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

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KFM 94.5 Lunch with Stan Mars, 23 minutes after 2. Your Friday anthem on the way as selected by me. Tell me what you think of it. I hope you like it. Tell me what you think of it really. Does it resonate with you? Does it do something for you? Does it make you feel good? Does it put you in the mood? So if you know me well enough, you'd know that I was going to take you on a musical journey. I love old school. This is my Friday anthem on KFM 94.5.

0: his songs. I think it was 1990s. 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Did you like it? 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

0: still one of my faves, Love Sick, the Arrows, KFM 94.5. Almost time for me to say goodbye. Reminder for you, it's all going down if you're on the road. Expect some chaos coming your way. Vehicle on the M5 south before Berkeley, left lane obstructed. Huguenot Tunnel closed for heavy motor vehicles, right, due to a power issue at the N1, inbound and outbound. Traffic lights faulty, and this is the big one. Stellenbosch at Tiriel, Roberts Sobukwe in Modderdam. I want to tell you right now, find yourself an alternative route. Very important.
1: It's just something with the traffic, the intersection, the traffic light intersection, Delarey and Robert Sobukwe.
0: Massive.
1: By Modderdam, a graveyard. The traffic lights is out. This is going to quickly cause pandemonium. Yeah. This is a very, very big intersection. And the guys are already just driving like they want to. Yeah.
0: So if you're on the vicinity, get yourself a traveling route that's going to be a little bit better suited to get you home in style. If I miss anything in the traffic, keep me posted at 0825-0940. Carl and Cassidy coming up.
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0: See you tomorrow morning, 7 o'clock. 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Tomorrow morning, 7 to 10. Have a good Friday. I'll see you tomorrow morning as well as Sunday. Have a lekker one. Till then, ciao, ciao. It's been a lekker week. Thank you very much for all your love. Thank you, Sharon. Ciao.
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0: drives you home.
1: Yeah. Welcome to your show, Flash Drive, KFM 94.5. Is it a weekend? Yes, it is. Oh my word, I have to go check there quickly. Yes, it's weekend. Welcome, 3 o'clock on the button. We hit till 7 o'clock. Who's we? Well, Cassidy Jade Nicholson.
2: What a do, shawty.
1: What a do, my homie. My bra. Macy.
2: How are you?
1: You know, I had a meeting today, and I met some really great people who support the show.
2: Slay.
1: Yeah. And they had some very kind words to say about you, Cassidy, and I'm very proud of you for that. I get very proud when I'm in spaces where people are saying, you know, in the beginning, like, I wasn't sure, but now I love her.
2: Oh,
1: I love that so much. I love the fact that you've done that. And we are edging toward your 1 year.
2: I'm going to be one.
1: You're going to be one. And I'm not going to be here. Shame. How does that feel? No, I'm kidding. Don't worry. No. I wanted to make sure that I zone in on that at the beginning of the show and say that I'm very proud of you and the way you've grown into the space, grown into people's hearts, and you are constantly wanting to improve in this space because it's a very specialized space. People think we pitch up and talk. And I think you learned that, I'm not going to say the hard way, but the real way.
2: Oh, yeah.
1: In terms of even the last year, June, Cassidy Jade Nicholson was in the producer booth, witnessing the show, understanding what was going on. She was absorbing before she actually went on air for the first time. And even absorbing, you'll never understand it until you actually open a mic and start talking.
2: Oh, 100%. It's kind of like when someone plays Flashword in their car versus plays Flashword live and in concert.
1: There we
2: and
1: go.
2: They're just like, I don't know what happened to me.
1: And that's it. So, I mean, over the past year, have you learned a lot? Have you felt a lot? Look, what has radio taught you?
2: Oh my gosh. To be 100% authentic and present. Present is the word. And to be gracious. I mean, every single day I have to prove to you why I am your best friend.
1: Yeah.
2: And why? Because, I mean, I'm here, but you have to choose us, you know? And so I have to figure out, because people are fickle, they can change. So if I just become super like self-absorbed, you may be like, psych, and change. I don't want that.
1: Yeah.
2: I want you to stay here with me. Keep it local, you know?
1: And that's why I told Cassidy this. I said that radio essentially is reading the room and nobody's in it. It's good luck with that.
2: Tough.
1: But there is somebody on the other end of something so powerful, which is this microphone through the signal to you. And that is you and your support of the Flash Drive in KF 94.5. But yes, so before I go on leave, happy 1 year. But I will celebrate you when we get back, man. You know?
2: I can't believe you're leaving me.
1: It's Pietrus's fault. He took the He actually said it was his idea. He said, I'm going to go do a thing for a week. Maybe you should do it at the same time. So I'm like, okay, cool, done. So here we are. But I'm very proud of you. I just needed to say that straight up. And welcome to your Flash Drive. All your favorites are here. Plus, I got something new. Pietrus tells me that I have something with At Home today to give to you. It's like a massive voucher. I'll find out when you find out on this show, The Flash Drive in KF 94.5. But a reminder to you, it's Friday. Let's have some fun.
3: Boss, you know we finally here, right?
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3: it's Friday.

0: you. That's it. It's you. You're the boss. So this show till 7 o'clock. Welcome to your Flash Drive, KFM 94.5. I didn't even ask you, what was the best part of your day today?
1: Ooh, me and the girls. By the girls.
0: Oh, the girls.
1: My dogs. My dogs.
0: Your girls.
1: And okay. My sister and my mom, we went for a lovely little morning hike up Chapman's Peak.
0: Really?
1: Yeah. A nice time for all of us to bond and just catch up and see what's happening.
0: That's in so nice to do on a Friday morning.
1: Mm.
0: Didn't you get people like looking at you saying like, yo, do they not work?
1: No. Okay. Because it was in Chapman's Peak. Everyone there who would think that would also have to think that about themselves.
0: Yes.
1: Do you know what I mean?
0: By like, yo, did you have a job?
1: Yeah, pot call the kettle black.
0: What happens if they... They're really like unemployed walking past you.
1: Yeah, it's just fun employed looking at the fun employed going.
0: Hey. Cool. I miss a hike. I want to hike. I know it's winter, but like there are some very cool trails and stuff that you can go on. So I'd love to hike.
1: But let's be so serious, right? Mm. Have you seen the Cape Town weather recently? In winter, perfect weather.
0: It's beautiful
1: perfect
0: for a hike. Okay, all right.
1: Weather
0: on it. On it. I'm going to add a hike to the list there. That'll be cool.
1: And tell me about yours.
0: I went to go visit my friends. Okay. they are good friends. These friends. There's a company called Infinetics. They are good friends. And those are the people who were so kind to you and listening to the show. And they have it blaring in the office too. I actually forgot to ask the boss to let everybody leave at 3 o'clock. Because a few of their employees said to me, Carl, can you not make away with the boss and ask him to allow us to leave at 3. So, yes. Dear boss.
1: There we go.
0: Please let everybody leave. Even though when I left, you got everybody pizza. But it doesn't matter. Let them leave at 3.
1: Please. It's
0: Thank
1: Friday.
0: You. Yeah. Thanks a lot. I hope that went through. I'm probably going to get a message now, but it's fine.
1: Okay, love you.
0: Yeah, there we go. Done and dusted. Now it's over to you. You walk into a Clicks. You have a basket. Or you have that little trolley thing that has the two baskets on it. 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The same works with Clicks. 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
1: Here's a quick look at your roads. A stationary vehicle on the M5 South before Berkeley. The left lane is obstructed. The Huguenot Tunnel is closed for heavy motor vehicles due to a power issue at the N1 inbound and outbound, so use an alternative route. And some traffic lights are faulty at Stellenbosch Arterial Road and Roberts Bukwe Road in Mordedam and at Strand Street and Van Tromp Street in Belgravia. My name is Cassidy Nicholson. If I missed anything, let me know. That's 082-945-0940.
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0: It was, Ben. It was real. 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And the Flash Drive in KFM 94.5. I'm Carl. This is Cassidy. We're here for you to make sure you're thoroughly entertained till 7 o'clock and to give you cashbacks from Clicks.
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0: Michaela.
2: Hello.
0: Hello. Clicks is a beautiful wonderland of things. We walk in there and we just get lost, don't we? But there are always those things that we need to grab first. What's it for you?
2: So to be honest, Carl, things have changed a bit for me.
0: Oh, really?
2: I'd say my go-to used to be like the Maybelline mascara or any beauty range really for myself.
0: Okay. And now?
2: But now that I'm expecting my first baby boy in just over 2 months, things have changed a bit.
0: Congratulations, first and foremost. Oh, my word. Uncle Carl is so happy.
2: Thank you so much.
0: Yeah.
2: Yeah, me too.
0: This is so, wow. Okay, well, I believe so. Now it's nappies, right? Because you know you have to stock up on those. Woo!
2: Yeah.
0: Big time.
2: Yeah, so I'd say definitely the Clicks Made for Baby nappies would now be my go-to because I think you can never have enough nappies.
0: Yeah, that's true.
2: Or at least I've heard.
0: No, it's true. Yeah, I can tell you as someone who has been through it. The nappies, you always seem like you're well-stocked. And then you get these days where you have no idea how all of it fits into the small child. And you're like, so stock up. You know, when you do the showers and stuff, it's fine to say like nappy, nappy, nappy. However, I would also just like to remind you that you are still an individual who requires mascara. So I would like to give you this. It's a 2,500 cashback for mom things. You hearing me? I'm giving you this for mom things. Okay.
2: I can spoil myself a little.
0: I want you to spoil yourself because you know that I think sometimes we lean in as parents. We want to do everything for this child and we kind of forget about the fact that there is a cup that we are pouring from that needs to be filled and that's ours. So let's get the mascara still, you know, still enjoy these things that make you feel you. I know you are a mom and going to be a beautiful mom as well. I know it's going to happen. I can hear this in your voice. But don't forget about you, okay?
2: Thanks, Carl.
0: You're welcome.
2: I'll treat myself.
0: No problem. And it's so you have got names confirmed for Baba, right?
2: It's a secret at the moment.
0: No problem. You know what? It's okay. I can reveal as well. Carl is a beautiful name, and you've chosen well. Carl, gorgeous name, powerful, very strong. So enjoy that, and we'll be chatting to you very soon. And keep me updated, okay?
2: Okay.
0: Love it. 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

0: Okay, with you, Rihanna. Thank you. Love it. I call her Robin because we're so tight. Anyway, I'm Carl. This is Cassidy. It's your flash drive on KFM 94.5. And could you perhaps just give us a couple of deliverables?
1: I could perhaps.
0: Thank you.
1: A stationary vehicle on the M5 South before Berkeley, where the left lane is now obstructed. The Huguenot Tunnel is closed for heavy motor vehicles due to a power issue at the N1 inbound and outbound. So please use an alternative route. A stationary vehicle on the N1 outbound after Clip River, after the Huguenot Tunnel. The left lane is obstructed. And some traffic lights are faulty at Stellenbosch Arterial Road and Robert Sobukwe Road in Mordedam, and at Strand Street and Van Trom Street in Belgravia. My name is Cassidy Nicholson. If there's anything else you'd like to let me know about, that's 082-945-0940.
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3: Good afternoon, I'm Mark Zion. The Western Cape Education Department is again urging community members near schools to keep a close eye during the winter holidays. The second term has ended today and learners will only return to class on the 21st of July. Education MEC David Mania.
4: While we are subsidizing holiday security at 430 schools at risk during the holiday period, we appeal for the public's help in protecting school properties. Please keep a close eye on your local school during the holiday and report anything suspicious to the SAPS immediately.
3: The Independent Directorate Against Corruption says none of the accused who appeared in the Pretoria Magistrates Court today in connection to the 228 million rand SAPS tender have approached the state to negotiate plea deals. This comes amid potential fresh charges being added to their sheets and additional arrests. The Consumer Goods Council of South Africa says retailers will be conducting business as usual next week, but safety and security will remain top of mind. It's warned members to be on alert and prepare for possible disruption ahead of the planned anti-illegal immigration protests. The Consumer Goods Council's Abraham Nelson.
5: And should we see the situation getting out of hand or potential of it getting out of hand, we will then evacuate and shut down operations.
3: A mix of clouds and sunshine expected tomorrow. Cape Town reaches a high of 18 degrees, Gaborone 19, Paarl 20, and 22 degrees in Vredendal, Knysna, and Beaufort West. Recapping the top story this hour, the Western Cape Education Department is again urging community members near schools to keep a close eye during the winter holidays.
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9: A very good afternoon. I'm Tato Mulato, and this is your FIFA World Cup desk. Starting with Carousel goalkeeper Elroy Room, who has encouraged his nation as well as his side, saying not all hope is lost after failing to answer in that 2-0 loss to Cote d'Ivoire in the early hours of the morning.
10: Well, this is a great experience for us, you know. What I said, this is a long journey, you know. It started a long time ago. And now we're here, you know, and we wanted to show the world what we can do. And I think we brought a lot of joy to the tournament, spirit, fight. And that we can be proud of. And I think today we also showed that we can play. You know, the whole world knows who we are. Everybody's proud for Curaçao, so I think that's going to help.
9: I think Ivory Coast are much prouder because they became the third African side through to the knockout stages. Of course, thanks to those goals from Nicolas Pepe, they now will either battle Norway or France next. With that said, France and Norway kick off tonight at 9 p.m. in Group I. Also at 9 is a Senegalese side that have a must-win game against Iraq in the same group. Group H is still wide open. and that will be decided tomorrow at 2 a.m. Spain up against Uruguay and Cabo Verde up against Saudi Arabia. Finally, Coach Hugo Broas says that the aim is to stay in North America for as long as possible as South Africa switch focus to the round.

0: of 32 clash against World Cup co-host Canada. All this happening on Sunday evening.
1: I just know that the players will be ready again and try to achieve the third round. It should be even more historical. We will see next Sunday. If we can go further, we will do it. Not at all. We want to stay as long as possible.
0: Tato Mulota, Eyewitness News Sport.
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0: 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Hello. 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We're giving away stuffs today, Cassidy. It's the best news when I walk in and producer Pierre just looks at me and goes, check your waistie. Do you want to give away a 5,000 Rand voucher? That's what he said to me today.
1: Of course
0: so,
1: I do.
0: So that's what we are going to do. It very, it's going to be very trivial. Now, I don't think many people know that you have this compulsion and a problem with, you know, when you get a box and it's wrapped up.
1: It's not a problem.
0: It's an issue. It really is. So if I get a delivery, Cassidy tells me, are you going to open it? And then I said, no, I'll wait till I get home. You'd be like, but why aren't you going to open it?
1: Yeah, why?
0: Because she has been, unfortunately, indoctrinated into unboxing culture. It's become a disease for her now. And this is where it's going to be difficult for you, because I'm going to be giving away some clues all the way through the show. And if someone can figure out what I'm talking about, they are going to win a 5,000 Rand voucher from At Home. So you are going to have a hard time till 6 o'clock. I'm sorry. It's going to happen. So you're going to be okay?
1: I'll manage.
0: So here's the thing. If you want, if you also want to come and, you know, be a part of it, you can't win anything because you work here.
1: Obviously.
0: But then why don't you go to bash.com?
1: Ooh,
0: right? Go to Bash. 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
0: 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I could be hinting at something with clues coming your way between now and 6 p.m. If you have a good idea as to what these clues are alluding to, then that's when you are going to get activated to send me a little message with a guess. Because only the correct guesser will get their hands on something special. So, 082-945-0940, that is the number. I'm going to need your answer, and I'm going to need your name and ID number, and I need a full product name. So if I'm alluding to something like an appliance, I'm not just going to say it's an iron. No, there'll be something very specific. I need the specificity, because the specificity tells me that you went to bash.com and you actually got the real name of it and the brand and you were ready.
1: Exactly.
0: 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This is with At Home. 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
1: EWN traffic with Pick and Pay before traffic jams. 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
6: A truck has broken down at Liesbeek Parkway before the station road opposite Hartleyvale. The centre lane is what is affected over there. On the N1 outbound between the N7 and Sable Road, a bus has broken down. The left lane is partially obstructed. Another stationary vehicle on the M5 south before Berkeley, where the left lane is obstructed, and the Huguenot Tunnel is closed for heavy motor vehicles due to a power issue at the N1 inbound and outbound. So please use an alternative route where you can. And traffic lights are faulty at Stellenbosch Arterial Road and Robert Sobukwe Road in Mordedam, and at Strand Street and Van Tromp Street in Belgravia. My name is Cassidy Nicholson. If there's anything else you'd like to add, just pop me a WhatsApp on 082-945-0940.
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0: Dive into the competition that is At Home. A 5,000 rand voucher could be yours. I promised you some clues, and here is your first one. And it's simple. I just want to allude to something. You have to figure out what that something is by going to bash.com/homewarestore. Click around. If the clue connects to an item there, I want you to give me the full name of that item and send it my way with your name and ID number. That is the 0829450940. Maybe you'll get it after this first clue, which is, I'm made to bring people together, but you'll never find me in the kitchen. Oh, look at that. Look at that. Ha, ha, ha, ha. Come on now.
1: I'm searching.
0: Yeah, search. Click around. Because I want to see if you figure it out.
1: I think I have.
0: Already? Mm. Okay, don't tell me what it is yet.
1: I won't.
0: But at this point, I will acknowledge, I'll come around and check what you have, and I'll see if it is the thing I'm talking about. The clue once again, I'm made to bring people together, but you'll never find me in the kitchen. T's and C's do apply. I need that idea of what you think this is. Full name, please. I don't need just an appliance name, something generic, very specific. The more specific, the better your chances of winning an at-home voucher valued at 5,000 Rand.
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2: 5 more buses stoned in Dunoon and alcohol banned in Europe. Good afternoon, I'm Mark Zion. 5 more buses have today been stoned in Dunoon. The vehicles belong to Sibanye Bus Services and the motive is not clear. The Western Cape Mobility Department and the City of Cape Town's Urban Mobility Directorate say today's attacks are not isolated, with 41 such incidents reported in Dunoon since the 22nd of May. Mobility MEC Isaac Seleku says in total at least 7 bus passengers have been injured, while 47 bus windows and 3 windscreens have been smashed.
3: Thousands of residents rely on public transport every day, and their safety is our top priority. We are working closely with stakeholders to find those responsible and bring them to justice.
2: Retailers have been advised to increase security and close up shop if the situation during next week's mass marches seem volatile. The Consumer Goods Council of South Africa has warned members to be on alert and prepare for possible disruption. The council's Abraham Nelson says they are working very closely with law enforcement.
4: So KwaZulu-Natal is the highest risk province. This is closely followed by Gauteng. Western Cape is definitely third on the list, and then lastly the Eastern Cape.
2: Gun-free South Africa has reiterated its stance that firearms pose a greater risk to their legal owners than they do as a means of self-defense. Outdoor Investment Holdings, the country's largest distributor and retailer of firearms and ammunition, believes the country only needs to be stricter in enforcing existing legislation. Gun-free SA Stanley Maphosa says the organization is in full support.
5: A firearm in the home does not make you safer. It increases the risks to the owner if they attempt to defend themselves against armed criminals. It also increases the risks to the family members, particularly in cases of intimate partner violence and domestic violence.
2: Further afield, alcohol and major weekend festivals have been banned as Europe faces sweltering temperatures. Hundreds of people have been reported dead in Spain and hundreds across the continent. AFP reports medics in Britain and France have warned that hospitals are struggling with the heat and a surge in emergency calls. A mix of clouds and sunshine expected tomorrow. Cape Town reaches a high of 18 degrees, Malmesbury and Stellenbosch 19, Clan William 21 and Robertson 22. Recapping the top story this hour, 5 more Sibanye buses have today been stoned in Dunoon and the motive remains unclear.
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0: take on me. And the artist is, aha! It's Welcome to the Flash Drive, KFM 94.5. Before you hit some traffic detail, I brought Pietrus in, and alongside you, Cassidy. I'm Carl, nice to meet you. It's the Flash Drive. I wanted to bring out my flashcards today. Now, what are the flashcards? They're conversation cards. A while ago, I bought a pack of conversation cards. I realized I could write these myself, and then I did. In fact, can we still chat to the printing company to get these printed out?
1: Yes.
0: If we could do like the official flash drive, flash card edition, is that okay?
1: Yes.
0: Cool, thank you.
1: When we're back.
0: Oh yeah, I forgot we were away for a week. Ugh. Oh, yes. Woo, goody.
1: Be Carl. More enthusiastic. Yay. About
2: be more
1: Carl.
2: Enthusiastic.
0: I love this, okay? I love my job. It's not even a job. I love being here.
1: Now,
0: so when you are forced, because you're going to lose leave to go and go to leave, it's, yeah.
1: Now, just imagine you come back on the 6th of July, right?
0: Yeah, yeah.
1: How much more you're going to love your job.
2: Exactly.
1: Because you've missed it so
2: reinvigorated.
1: Much.
2: Reinvigorated.
0: Motivation accepted. Yay! I'm going to... A little bit. Okay, flashcards.
2: Let's go.
0: Okay. How about... Ooh, this one. What is a behavior that you noticed in yourself that made you believe that you were turning into your parents? So what is one behavior that you noticed that was like, oh my word, I am my parents? In no particular order, that's my flash card for the day. You too, let's go for it.
2: Okay.
0: Sure.
2: Last
0: you know
2: night.
0: What? No. You know what? I'm going to hold you for a second.
2: Okay.
0: Pietrus.
2: Because you're giggling there.
0: You're giggling too much here.
2: Giggles
0: yeah,
2: McGee.
0: Yeah, yeah, yeah. What's it?
1: It's because I realize every day I'm turning into my dad more and more and more. The older I get, I'm turning into my dad. Because my dad will walk around his place, right? And he'll see something. And then it will irritate him until he fixes it. And that is where I am in my life. I've got a skirting board that's pulling loose from the wall.
0: Me too, by the way.
1: That is, it is, I've now said to my husband, I need to fix that. And now I'm going away, so I'm not going to fix it. So it's going to be like that for another week. And I know that's all I'm going to be thinking about.
0: But a painter's mate, pop, pop, quick, man.
1: We work till 7. I'm not going to get the builders till 7. But it's noticing the small little things that you know you can fix. And
0: look at you.
1: And you won't be satisfied until it's fixed.
0: I have some like drawers in my kitchen where the drawer tracks, I think they're worn. So do you mind like when you're done?
1: I'll come and do that
0: thank
1: for you.
0: So
2: I've
0: much.
2: Got a cupboard that's coming off its hinge.
1: 100%. Galmar, yeah, I come.
0: That's I can pre-buy those things and you can just install it.
1: No,
0: because have you walked into Galmar? That is like walking into Mumbo's.
1: That's
0: yo.
1: That's, listen, that is dude, the other way that I figured out I was saying to my dad. When I walked into Galmar, I was like, I need this, I need this. I didn't need it. Like, but again, I literally, the bin drawer broke off. Jumped into my car, went to Galmar, got the tracks.
0: The tracks done.
1: Quickly replaced it. There we go.
0: By the way, you're not allowed to go in there yet. You're not 40 yet. But when you hit 40, woo, okay. You walk in there and you're like, you know what? I know I'll need a hand towel ring that I can install very easily next to my bed.
1: Yes. Or
0: why not?
1: That door handle or, you know, that cabinet handle. Actually looks better than the ones I've got. Let me just buy 40 of them and replace everyone in the house.
0: Why don't we put a mirror on the back of my toilet door so people can look at themselves while, you know?
1: Yes.
0: Yeah. So then you start, it's unnecessary in there. I'm telling you, Cassidy, don't go in there, man.
2: You start looking forward to it.
0: You start thinking like, you know the curtains that I have? We need to put another rod across here and we can just do curtains on that. Curtains over where? Over the indoor plant. Because you're just gonna install. You just want to install stuff. I get this. I know where you. I know where you are, dude. It's a thing. And you know what? You see people in there, and you can tell that they're in the same boat because no one knows what they're actually there for. They're just kind of looking, and then you see a few of those stragglers around, and you kind of make eye contact, and there's that nod of like, you're here too for nothing. Yeah, me too. You're going to find something, aren't you? Yeah, I'm going to.
2: No one knows what they're in there for except the bully who knows because he's got a piece of paper.
0: That's the thing.
1: That's the
0: you
1: thing.
0: You know.
1: like I said, I mean, I literally almost 2 weeks ago, I almost replaced my kitchen sink. There's nothing wrong with it, but there was a nice black one in there, and I was like, that would look nice.
0: I was going to replace all the handles of my kitchen cupboards. Just don't let me go into detail, but I get you. Cassidius Maximus, a behavior you recognize in yourself that made you realize, oh my word.
2: Happened last night. I literally said it out loud because I went to go and visit my mom and my sister for dinner. Right?
0: Yeah, yeah.
2: I said it out loud. I said, oh, I'm turning into my mother.
0: Why?
2: I went to fill up petrol the other day and I end up seeing one of my sister's friends in passing. So last night, I turned into my mom. I became very jajarig. I was like, listen.
0: Who?
2: Listen here. Are they healthy? No, it's just their skin looked a little dull. And I think they're gorgeous. I honestly think they're gorgeous. It's their eyes were so bright. Their eyes are blue. And I know that they're focusing on health. But are they maybe drinking too many coffees? Because I don't know. Are they finding enough time to get protein? I looked them in their eyes, hey? And I just thought to myself, no, man. Are you getting the flu or I don't think he was healthy. Is your friend okay? I said that verbatim. I asked her if her friend was healthy, if everything was all right at home. Because you look at someone in the eyes and you go, I think they're sick, man. You don't look okay. I can see it in your eyes.
0: Your... No, I was thinking about it. I realized something in myself the other day. Is that the older I get, the more I linger with service providers.
2: What are you doing, making bad jokes?
0: No, just, my dad was like that, man. Like, if anybody would be doing something, my dad's a technical person. Mm. So he was more technically focused. However, with me, I'm just like to have a chat with anybody. But I realize the more and more, if someone's at your house, because now they're doing some things in my house, man. And the other day, I caught myself for a 30-minute conversation. It had nothing to do with my paint choice, nothing to do with Galmar, nothing. Just how long have you been doing this?
2: Oh, no. Get me out of here.
0: Yeah, no, just how long have you been doing this? Okay, cool. So do you work a lot in this area or? Okay. And then marketing-wise, what you're doing, what you're up to, that sort of thing. Yeah, man, you must market. And then I'm like, and the more this conversation's going on, the more I realize, oh, my word. Hello, Keith. And by this, I mean my father, not my keys.
2: No, that's how Cassidy. I pronounce keys.
0: And I realized the more I realized, like, yo, I'm my dad. Any service provider, I'm going to strike up a conversation. It's going to have nothing to do with nothing. But I'm just going to strike up a convo, and I'm going to keep them out of 30 minutes of work that I paid them for.
2: Oh, my gosh.
0: You know what? I'm happy with that because I learned something about somebody.
2: So, are you well?
0: No, but my dad is very technical, man. My dad would have a conversation about the technical side of what they were doing. So, just like the way they paint.
2: Would he point a lot?
0: Yes, of course he would point a lot. Yeah, you'll just go like, like the paint and that sort of thing. And like, yeah, you know what? My dad will go like, you know, I use a star when I no flat, and then I do this, and I bring the wire up. Then and like I don't have those conversations. I'm not a technical person.
1: That's the next step, though.
0: What?
1: It starts with this conversation. Like, so do you work in this area a lot? That's how it starts. Because it happened to me.
2: I know.
1: That's
2: how
1: those conversations start. Those conversations start with, so do you work in this area a lot? And then next thing you go, so what kind of chicken wire do you use to actually fill the hole? And shouldn't you be cutting on the... That's coming for you.
0: Talking about fiber tape.
1: That's coming for you.
2: See? I know why you're having these conversations. It's because you select talk when you take an Uber.
0: And I'm proud of it, by the way. If there was a talk a lot option, I'd also say yes there.
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0: Alessia Cara, Zed, it's called Stay. Thank you for staying. We had a lovely chat. One of my flashcards popped up from nowhere, because that's what they do on the flash drive. And a flashcard is a conversation card, except it's like something that I wrote, and I just get intrigued. I like asking people questions. And this one was, what's a behavior you recognized in yourself that made you realize you are becoming a parent? Because it's very similar to their behavior. For Cassidy, she mentioned that she started asking if someone was well based on their appearance.
1: You laugh. But has your mother ever said to you, I can tell that you're not 100% because I can see it in your eyes?
0: Yeah, no, definitely. That's the mom's always new. That's why when you go and meet someone's mom, you better be in your best nick.
1: That's
0: otherwise,
1: what I'm
0: saying. They can tell. They'll be like, nah, this boy is up to nonsense.
1: And last night, I did that to one of my sister's friends.
0: It's okay. Don't worry. I mean, the way I see this is that for me, I realize that anybody who has been under my employ in terms of things that I need around my home, I strike up conversations with. My dad was just like that. He was more technical than I was. I'm more inquisitive about just randomly striking up a conversation about where this person is from, how many years they've been in the industry, how they're getting new work. Can I help them get new work? Yeah. That's just me.
1: What's their five-year plan?
0: Yeah, so I always saw my dad lingering with people that were, you know, hired to be at the house to do maintenance.
1: Yeah.
0: And I realized in myself. And there were a few that came from your side. And thank you so much for sharing. I'd love to know.
2: Hi, Colin, Cassie. So I knew I'm turning into my mother when I see a pamphlet with specials and I get excited. And that's how I knew now I'm turning into my mommy, especially when I see cleaning detergents that's on special. And I was like, yeah, no, mommy, I'm turning into you.
0: Chanel, don't you want to send those to us, man?
1: Please.
0: It's a proper thing, man. By the way, we had a nice chat about Galmar earlier.
1: Yeah.
3: Yeah, Galmar is adults. Toys are us.
0: It's true. It's true, right? Oh, my word. Okay, another one. Hold on, another one.
4: Hi, guys. This is Kara. I just heard your question, like, what about your parents? Are you starting the show?
0: Yeah.
4: I'm like 26 and I don't know how it's possible, but I have my mom and my dad trade so hard. Like, my mom is a stress organizer and I am 10 times worse than her. Whenever I'm stressed, I organize any part of the house. It can be how organized already, it's just going to get reorganized. And my dad is a DIY fixer. I am now at this point where I go into people's houses and see something broken and I will just fix it without asking. Just go fix it. So, yes, I don't know how it's going to get as I get older, but I love having that trait of my parents. Okay, bye.
0: Beautiful.
1: Question.
0: No, before you do that, before you question, listen to this.
5: Okay, if you don't want to say that one over the radio, yeah. You're in bed by 8 on a Friday.
0: Oh.
1: That's perfect.
0: Yeah. That is perfect.
1: Yeah.
0: Very much so.
1: Mm. I had a question.
0: Yeah.
1: The stress organizing, does that fall into the same brackets as, like, you know when people are at your house and you start clearing, but whilst they're still there, does that fall under the same category?
0: Possibly. Possibly.
1: You know what I mean?
0: That's it.
1: It's a very passive-aggressive way to be like, okay, I'm done now with this.
0: Okay. No, that's... And then I got a message here saying, I've realized that I've inherited the desire to tell my children I can't hear them when they whine. And I got it from my mom, and my mom used to tell me the same thing. And then another one, I realized that I am my parents when my kids refuse to play Scrabble with me.
1: I'll play.
0: I'm Bets.
1: I'm
0: it's,
1: down.
0: Let's do that thing, all right? I'm here for you. Thanks a lot for sharing. You know, there's always a moment you realize, I am becoming a parent. I really am. And I can feel that. Like, your parents, their traits there. Just going to add one more, though, and maybe it's not a parent thing, but it is something that I realize that the older I get, the more I shop with touch. Because, you know, you used to see something and like it and just take it.
1: Yeah.
0: But now I'm in the shop and I feel material. Is that, that's like a sign.
1: Oh, my gosh.
0: Right, it is. I start touching things. Like, this is a good material. Yeah. You know, instead of like, that's a cool top, I want it. Now I'm now like, let me see if this is worth the money.
1: I do the same.

0: thing online. I'm like, what's the polyester blend on this?
1: Stop it. You see, it's happening not only to you. It's me. It's everybody. Anyway, clue number two. If you want to win a 5,000 Rand at home voucher, there's another place that we like to linger. 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Take a guess as to what this is. The clue number two is there's room for four. And I'm perfect for movie nights, catch-ups, and lazy Sunday afternoons. Now, I will tell you that who is guessing along with you is Cassidy. And I know what her first guess was. I'm also pretty sure that she's getting closer to the truth. Yes, you are. And I hope you are too. Give it a guess. Send me an answer. 0829450940. I need your name and ID number. 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
0: A truck broke down at Liesbeek Parkway before Station Road opposite Hartley Vale. The centre lane is affected. On the N1 outbound, between the N7 and Sable Road, a bus broke down. The left lane is partially obstructed. Another stationary vehicle on the M5 south before Berkeley, the left lane is affected. And the Huguenot Tunnel is closed for very heavy motor vehicles due to a power issue at the N1 inbound and outbound. So please use an alternative route. And some traffic lights are faulty in Cape Town today. So if you do see one, just treat it as a four-way stop. My name is Cassidy Nicholson. If there's anything else you want to let me know about, please feel free on the WhatsApp line. That's 082-945-0940.
1: Just a reminder, your guesses for the at-home competition, it has to be very specific. So you can't just say it is a that as in a general item. I want to know brands. I want to know specifications. Good luck to you. A 5,000 Rand at-home voucher could be yours a little later as you get into Eyewitness News with KFC. Spicy Portuguese Borrego. Tangy Argentinian chimichurri, two KFC burgers battling it out, going head to head. 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
4: So KwaZulu-Natal is the highest risk province. This is closely followed by Gauteng. Western Cape is definitely third on the list and then lastly the Eastern Cape.
2: In Gun-Free South Africa hou vol dat vuurwapens 'n groter risiko vir eienaars inhou as wat dit as selfverdediging dien. 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
7: A very good afternoon. I'm Tato Mulato. Ivory Coast joined South Africa, Egypt and Morocco in the FIFA World Cup last 32. Nicolas Pepes-Bray sealed a 2-0 win over Curaçao, sending the Elephants through after winning 2 World Cup games for the first time. Meanwhile, for co-host United States, they suffered a 3-2 defeat to Turkey, but coach Mauricio Pochettino says their knockout hopes remain unaffected.
8: The objective was to finish first, and we are first. And now is the next stage. It's going to be a final, and we are ready. We are much better than before that game.
7: Tonight, France take on Norway at 9, with one of the teams meeting Ivory Coast in those knockout stages. At the same time, Senegal having that must-win game against Iraq. Group H still wide open, though. That will be decided at 2 a.m. in the morning. Spain up against Uruguay, Cabo Verde against Saudi Arabia. But let's be honest, the only game South Africa is looking forward to is taking place this Sunday. After making history to qualify for the knockout stages, Bafana Bafana meet Canada on Sunday evening after Thapelo Maseko's goal sealed a 1-0 win over South Korea on Thursday. And this is a result that is not surprising at all for Coach Hugo Bruce, because he said he always believed.
9: I've always have the belief in this group, even though the past weeks when the critics were very, very hard. I never doubted, because this group gave me already so much, and the combination between me as a coach and they as a players is, that's maybe something unique. I am the coach, but yeah, I'm not the coach, I'm a friend of them.
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0: It's Martin Garrix. And Ed Sheeran, it's called Repeat It on your show, Flash Drive, KFM 94.5. Remember, there is something called a concept, and I would love to give it to you before I go off on a whole week's leave. I would love to give it away today. It is a 2-single-word clue game. You just have to guess twice. If you get it right, you win a prize. The prize has been sensational, to say the least. And I want to thank the people from Copier Eco Cabins for making it happen. If you would like to win, I want you to put your name up on that WhatsApp line with a keyword concept. And you can't give me these, because these have been used before. Holiday, Bant, Denim, Sesame Street, Director, Movie, Shazam, DC Universe, all incorrect. Can you figure out what the concept is to win a 2-night stay at Copier Eco Cabins? They donated a prize, and it could be yours shortly. Halala. Bafana, bafana, halal. South Africa, we did it. We did it. This Sunday, we got another stage of it, but for the first time in SA history, we have to bathe in this. Bafana, bafana, or through to the knockout stages of the FIFA World Cup. Every heartbreak, every near miss, every year of believing, it was all worth it, because fans like you stood the test of time. And at 9 p.m. this Sunday, you stand again. Here's to the fans who stood the test of time.
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2: Let's do another round of the concept. It's Friday. Time for a margarita. Hi, what's your name?
4: Marguerite.
2: I knew it. Marguerite.
4: Yes.
2: Do you have this? Like, just in your heart of hearts, do you believe, like, you got this? You know, based on the words you've heard this week, that you got it?
4: I'm pretty confident, but if I'm wrong, I'm just going to hang up the phone.
2: No. You must. I want you to stay and bathe in your failure. What are you talking about?
4: I figured you would enjoy that.
2: No. I don't enjoy this. This game was designed to help people win. That's why there's no, like, question lingering out there. I actually like offering a bit of the answer. This is why things like the flash word is very popular, because I'm actually trying to help people win. I love it when people win. And
4: that's
2: let's hope,
4: very kind of you.
2: No, let's hope you are. Now, this is what's up on the table. A 2-night stay at Copia Eco Cabins. Now, one thing about Copia Eco Cabins is that there's a place called Sutwarang. It's one of their cabins. It's glass, which means you literally sleep under the stars. Very romantic if you want to spend some time away with somebody very special in your life, Marguerite. Or if you just want to just take a friend along with you and just have the beauty around you and read some books and share ideas, like, that's fine too. So this is what I have on the table. You've heard all of the incorrect guesses as well as the single word clues. It comes down to this, hopefully. Cassidy, give us a clue. One word only.
5: Say less. My word.
2: Yes.
5: Is Cassidy.
4: Cassidy.
5: Yeah.
2: Is your word Cassidy?
5: What's the problem with that?
2: No, I have no problems with Cassidy's.
5: Okay, because that is my word.
2: Okay.
5: Cassidy.
2: Thank you. Cassidy. Marguerite. You have Cassidy. This is crazy.
4: I am going to stick with what I've had since Tuesday.
2: Since Tuesday? Wowza.
4: Yes. And I'm going to go with eyebrows.
2: Eyebrows?
4: Yes.
2: What? Why? Everybody else guessed Holiday Pant, Denim, Sesame Street, Director, Movie, Shazam, and DC Universe. And you come with eyebrows.
4: I know, it's very random.
2: It is the most random I've ever heard. It's so weird, strange, bizarre, and correct.
4: Yeah. Oh, that was awesome.
2: What? That is so cool. Congratulations. That is the concept.
4: Thank
2: I am
4: you guys
2: so
4: much.
2: Happy. And now I want to get into your brain, Marguerite. You said
4: Are you got
2: this on Tuesday. I do. I want to be invited into your brain. How did you figure this one out?
4: So it was Bert. So I figured it's Bert from Sesame Street. And then you said Levi. And then on Tuesday you said, but you pronounced it wrong. And then you said Eugene. So I figured Eugene Levy.
2: There we go. It was deliberate,
4: Carlo,
2: by the way.
4: And Frida Kahlo. And yeah, so it just had to be eyebrows.
2: Sure. Yeah, so Bert, yeah, that Bert from Sesame Street. I love the character, by the way. The eyebrows are mad. That's what I went with there. You're right. I went with Eugene because we love that show, and the eyebrows stuck out there. Frida Kahlo, we know her from the uni brow. So eyebrows work there. Mulhouse, if you watch Simpsons.
4: That was another one, yes.
2: Mulhouse's big blue eyebrows, and that's the character. And then how about yesterday's? Yesterday's was actually quite a cool trivia, general knowledge heads up.
4: Yesterday threw me for a loop. Yesterday I was like,
2: I got you.
4: No.
2: I got you. Here we go. So yesterday, the two words were cilia and super. There are actually one word. Supercilia is the scientific anatomical name for eyebrows.
4: Wow. Okay, I never would have gotten that.
2: Yeah, so it's spelled S-U-P-E-R, super, and then cilia is actually C-I-L-I-A, but it sounded like cilia, as in S-I-L-L-I-E-R on air. But Marguerite, no one fooled you. You are a winner of the prize. I'm so proud of you. Please enjoy these eco cabins from Copia Eco Cabins. They are incredible. Have a good time.
4: Thank you so much, and thanks for an awesome show, guys.
2: Thank you very much for supporting the show. It cannot be the same without people like you, all right? We cannot do it without people like you, Marguerite. Enjoy the prize. Concept has been figured out, which means the next concept you will get will be the following Monday when I return from leave. And trust me, the next one, Pietrus tells me, the prize we've been given is a dream. It's a chance to experience everything you love on a weekend away. At home. I know. Look at your face, Cassidy.
3: Oh, gosh.
2: I'm sorry. So the only way you're going to find that out is when we reboot the concept on the following Monday on the Flash Drive in KFM 94.5.
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2: Let's make a call.
13: Hello.
2: Is this Gaylene?
13: Yes, it is.
2: I love the chuckle in your voice. It's like you knew it was your best friend, Carl Wasty. It is. Hello, Gaylene.
13: Hi.
2: Happy Friday.
13: Thank you. Happy Friday to you. It's so great to chat to you.
2: No, the pleasure is mine. I saw your number on the WhatsApp line. I just looked so good. I had to dial it. And you know what? Unbeknownst to me, I'd find a friend on the other end. And here it is. So, Gaylene, I have a challenge for you, and that is to pick our tracks. Like, there's one song you need to pick out of our three that we've selected. Take a listen to the options, Gaylene, and let's get the song played after news. Cassidy?
3: Ooh, it's a Friday, which means we want an upbeat, we want a fun song. So how about this trending track, Run by Haven?
2: Mm-hmm. I run. Oh, it's also a relevant song because a lot of people found out if they were successful in the Sanlam Cape Town Marathon 2027 ballot today.
3: Yes.
2: Some a lot of people got the a lot of people got the emails to see if they were successful.
13: Oh,
2: yeah. Are you a runner, Gaylene?
13: No.
2: Oh.
13: Can you tell?
2: You sounded so interested in the ballots. I thought you may be a runner.
3: The giggle. Yeah, the giggle was vibes.
2: So, run what? From what?
13: What's that?
2: All right.
13: I'll
2: so.
13: Run to the bottom.
3: VO2 Max, who's he?
7: She's my kind of person.
2: And next up, there's my track. I wanted to go a little old school, a song that I believe needs to be resurrected, super styled from Groove Armada. And then, producer Beatrice.
13: Yes.
7: So, Carl, seeing that my song actually chose for both of us, Carl, seeing that we are going on holiday, I chose...
2: Forcefully.
7: No, not forcefully. Forcefully. Remember, we're coming back more invigorated, more like new ideas,
2: I feel like... No, Gaylene, listen to me. I feel like I was given an ultimatum. I get a message from my boss, right? And the boss says to me, you have 3 days, that's... at risk. At the end of June, they expire. You must take it. I was like, but then I said to her, just give me money then.
13: I was just going to say, show me the money.
2: Yeah, and then they said that that's not protocol. So here we are.
7: So now we're going on holiday, hence me choosing Madonna Holiday.
2: You know what would be so nice?
7: A holiday.
2: Money. Then I could still flash drive. And
7: true.
2: Then, okay, doesn't matter. All right, so, Gaylene.
13: Okay, so Pietras, I love Madonna.
2: Right?
13: I do.
2: Yes.
13: But I'm going to go with you, Carl.
2: Woo-ree! Well, you know what? You're going to throw it back together, Gaylene. Okay?
13: Yeah.
2: Yes, you're going to do. It was so nice to chat to you. By the way, what do you do for a living, Gaylene? You're such a personable individual. Like, I want to chat to you all the time. What do you do?
13: Yeah, you guys are like my best friends. I'm chatting to you guys for the first time, but it feels like I've known you for a lifetime.
2: It feels that way with me too. But what do you do?
13: So I run a little packaging business in Epping with my dad. And we sell to retail and the public. And
2: that's so cool. A packaging business. And what type of packages? Like, it's just for like, no, it doesn't matter. All right. But like, so you mean corporate
13: boxes.
2: Gifting? And
13: No. Your generic packaging for anything, bottles, tins, bags.
2: I got you. That's amazing. Yeah. I think there's no coincidence. Well, there's a probably big coincidence that you work at a place like that because, Gaylene, you are the full package. So I just want to let you know. Okay. Thanks for picking my song. Have a wonderful day. An honor chatting to you.
13: Enjoy Stay your in. Leave.
2: Yes, I will. Yes. Yay. Leave. Yay. I will try my best. Okay. I'll take some pics and I probably won't post them, but I'll take some pics. As long as you know I'm posting pics in my phone, it's fine. All right. Cassidius Maximus.
3: On the R46 and Tilbach crossing, there's been an accident. The roadway is obstructed. Please approach with caution over there. In Mowbray at Berkeley and the M5, there's also been an accident. A stationary vehicle on the N1 outbound at Platterkloof Road. The center lane is closed, so expect delays if you're driving over there. On the N1 outbound between the N7 and Sable Road, a bus has broken down. The left lane is partially obstructed, and the Huguenot Tunnel is closed for heavy motor vehicles due to a power issue at the N1 inbound and outbound. So please use an alternative route. My name is Cassidy Nicholson. If you have anything you'd like to add, just pop me a WhatsApp on 082-945-0940.
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15: Cold front hits the Western Cape and Cape Town disputes clean audit status. Good afternoon, I'm Mark Zion. The city of Cape Town's Disaster Risk Management Centre is on high alert ahead of a cold front expected to hit the Western Cape on Sunday. SA Weather Service officials warn localised flooding and infrastructure disruptions can be expected as rain continues into Monday. Disaster Management Centre spokesperson Sonika Latekhan says all services are on standby.
16: We ask the public to please check for any mitigation measures that they can implement before the frontal system makes landfall. This includes clearing gutters and any other blockages on the property.
15: The City of Cape Town is disputing a finding made by the Auditor General after losing its clean audit status earlier this week. The Auditor General's latest local government report for the previous financial year shows Cape Town has regressed from a clean audit to an unqualified audit with findings for the first time in 20 years. This means while the city's financial statements are still considered credible, it failed to meet all the requirements needed for the highest audit outcome. Auditor General Takani Maluleke.
17: They regressed on supply chain management issues, procurement issues that led to non-compliance, which then landed them in the unqualified space with findings.
15: The Khayelitsha Community Policing Forum says rampant crime has robbed residents of their freedom. Anti-crime activists in the area gathered for prayer yesterday amid rising gun violence and following three mass shootings just days apart in May. The Makatsa CPF's Odwa Nakani says residents limit their movements out of fear of robberies and gang-related incidents.
18: Especially at night and early in the morning, while parents worry about the safety of their children going to school and playing outside.
15: And the NPA's investigating directorate against corruption says none of the senior police officers accused in connection with a dodgy SAPS tender have approached the state, or rather the state, to negotiate plea deals. The bodies confirmed more accused could join National Police Commissioner Fani Masemola and others in the dock, while there could also be additional charges as alleged crime kingpin Vuzimuzikat Matlala turned state witness in a plea and sentencing agreement. Matlala's deposed an affidavit that details the alleged criminal conduct of police officers in connection with a 228 million rand contract awarded to his company Medicare 24. Now for a look at tomorrow's temperatures, Cape Town reaches a high of 18 degrees, Strand 19, Oudtshoorn 24 and Plettenberg Bay 22. Recapping your top story this hour, the City of Cape Town's Disaster Risk Management Centre is on high alert ahead of a cold front expected to hit the Western Cape on Sunday.
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0: drives you home. What is a behavior that you noticed in yourself that made you believe that you were turning into your parents? I realized something in myself the other day is that the older I get, the more I linger with service providers.
1: I know why you're having these conversations. It's because you select talk when you take an Uber.
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0: Accurate.
1: I know.
0: Very accurate. But here we are. It's your Flash Drive. We still have a lot of things to do. I got another clue for you if you want to win an at-home 5,000 Rand voucher. I have a chance for you to play the Flash Word. And I'd like to talk about my dogs, if you don't mind, in the next few moments. But before we get there, my song won the call just before I go and leave.
1: Does that mean that, because I'm the only one that's here next week?
0: Yeah, so that means that...
1: That means I...
0: No. No, I know what you wanted to do, but it's not going to happen because we're not here. So some of the little pieces are suspended until further notice, until we return on Monday. So apologies for any inconvenience caused.
1: Show me the rule
0: book. However, sorry?
1: Show me the rule book.
0: I will show you the rule book. Of course I will. We have a secret rule book between Pietrus and I that we hold, and we have dual locks. He holds one key, I hold the other key. And
1: so it's anti-woman.
0: It's not anti-woman at all. There is another key that we have as well.
1: Why do only the boys have it?
0: No. You could also have a key, but you need to earn yours. You need to spend a year on radio first.
1: I'm so upset.
0: I'm so sorry. All right. She will get her chance eventually. But now can we just listen to this song from Groove Armada? Yo! It's my song. Super styling with a flash drive.

It's Groove Armada, Super Stylin'. Little throwback for you. It's my call song and it won today. And if you don't mind, I just want to talk about my dogs, man. Now, I've been flashing them all over the interwebs. It's because they're so cute. And I just wanted to share something because, you know, holidays are coming up. And as you may know, you're going to spend some more times with, if you have taken some leave like I have, with the doggos. But as a pet parent, yes, it's a parent. I know small dogs bring massive energy. And what I didn't always realize, though, is that they also have a very specific nutritional need. And I'm only learning. You know, I think as a pet parent, you learn as you go along, which is what got me looking into Heal's Pet Nutrition. They've actually got a specific range for small doggos, small and mini range, actually. So the small dogs, this is what I learned. They actually have faster metabolisms. I know they have smaller mouths. And they tend to live longer, which made me feel so good because I wish dogs lived forever. But the nutrition that you give them actually has to support those things because they are very different in that way. So when it comes to my dogs, I know for a fact that they, yes, they lay around. They sleep like 18 hours a day. They just nap all the time. But when they are up and going, they need to have the joint mobility. They need to have the type of vitality that they need as well. And then more importantly, with them, they have different digestive systems and they also need to be supported on that note as well. And I can tell you all four of my Boston Terriers, they all have different vibes. So I need to understand all of them. And then that's why you need to make sure that you have something that looks after the entire breed of, and not only Boston Terriers, but small and mini dogs. And this is where Heal's kind of stands out because they just opened a dedicated small paws center focused on understanding these little guys. And trust me, as a pet parent that wants their dogs to live forever, this is where I was really focusing on. Small and mini range is designed with everything in mind, like from the kibble size to the nutrients that support digestion, immunity, and overall health. So if you have a small doggo or a mini doggo, it's definitely something worth looking into. Heal's is available at your vet as well as pet speciality stores

0: 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I'll look into that when I come back from leave. 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
1: Currently on the R46 and the Tulbagh crossing, there's been an accident. The roadway is obstructed, so please approach with caution. In Mowbray at Berkeley and the M5, there's been an accident. A stationary vehicle on the N1 outbound at Plattekloof Road. The centre lane is closed, so expect delays. On the N1 outbound between the N7 and Sable Road, there's also a bus that's broken down, which is partially obstructing the left lane. And the Huguenot Tunnel has been reopened to all vehicles. My name is Cassidy Nicholson. If there's anything else you'd like to add, pop me a WhatsApp on 082-945-0940.
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8: Hi, Carl.
0: Welcome back to your throne, Flash Word champion. How are we feeling today?
8: Feeling good. Feeling positive. Thanks.
0: Good. Let's do this. Aaron, are you ready to rumble, my friend?
9: Hi, calling team. Yes, I am. Let's go.
0: All right. So you're a tattoo artist. No, before we go, I want to get to know you a little bit more. You're a tattoo artist,
9: no
0: brother.
9: Yes, I am.
0: Yo, I can speak to people like you. What is the name of your shop?
9: So my business is called Top Flight Tattoos.
0: Top Flight.
9: That's the name of the business. Top Flight Tattoos.
0: Top Flight Tattoos. Your call is important to me. Please hold. I'm about to stalk you. Okay, top.
9: No problem. Go for flight. It. I think you are following me though, if I'm not mistaken.
0: I hope I am, because I. No. I have a follow back here. I'm gonna follow you now. Sorry. Oh my word, dude! Okay. I like how fun your tats are. Like you've got like I see the Joker played by Jared Leto's here, which is cool. Oh,
9: yeah,
0: this is no
9: liquor,
0: man. No, this is cool. Oh man, your line work is so good.
9: Yeah, no, I specialize in that. Oh, I take it extremely seriously. Line work is the fundamentals of a good tattoo.
0: Yeah, I don't like when a line is too thick. I know some people like the thick line tattoos, but I like a thin line. Eventually, when all of, because I have a storyboard of tattoos that I want. I haven't got a single tattoo yet. So, yeah, brother. Gee whiz, it's gonna happen. Where do you think is a good spot to start, man? For a tat for me. Where would you put a tat on me as
9: a start? It all depends on your pain threshold and... I think the best spot, especially if you're face tattoo and you want to make statement, would this be somewhere on the forearm.
0: Forearm. How about the middle of my chest?
9: Yeah. That is quite a statement. Okay. But then the thing is, you can't show it off. You're going to have to walk, like they say, Cowboy Life.
0: No, that's the thing. Well, my first name is Carl. Surname Bulev. So this works nicely. All right, Aaron, let's see how we're going to do this today. Carla, do you want to go first or second?
8: Second, please.
0: All right, no problem. Aaron, this is how it works. I got a word for you. And this particular word is gay. G-A-G-A-I-G-A-Y. It's gay.
9: Okay.
0: So all you have to do is think about the fact that every single answer will have gay in it somewhere. Good luck to you, my
9: Happy
0: friend.
9: Vibes.
0: All right, are you ready? Happy vibes. Good. I like you. You. Us. I like you, bro. I do. All right, let's do this thing. Your time begins in 3, 2, 1, let's go. Our Minister of Sports, Arts and Culture.
9: Caitlin McKenzie.
0: A strong wind.
9: Gale force wind.
0: Celtic language.
9: Boss.
0: Jon Snow is from the series.
9: Game of Thrones.
0: A Brackenfell shopping mall.
9: Okay.
0: Ish. Celtic language. Bracket of shopping. Time is up. 3 out of 5, man.
9: Ben Gates.
0: Yes. Hello, there you are. Hello, welcome back. I missed you, man. Where were you? And
9: oh,
0: then
9: man. Okay,
0: a Celtic language would be Gaelic.
9: Okay, got it.
0: All right. Nicker, we're learning, right? Not winning, we're learning. You ready for your chance, Carla? You have to beat 3 or match it for a tiebreaker. Ready?
8: Okay, yeah.
0: All right, let's go. Your time begins with the flash of being gay in 3, 2, 1. Let's go. Ben Stiller's character's first name in Meet the Fockers.
8: Skip.
0: Microsoft's founder.
8: Bill Gates.
0: The I in FBI.
8: Investigative.
0: I need an answer from you.
8: Investigative.
0: Incorrect. To ask questions to find the truth. Oh, goodness. Federal.
8: I pressure people were watching me.
0: What? Don't let them watch you. You're in your private time now with me. Hello.
8: I told them.
0: Yo, Federal Bureau of Investigation. Investigative. Like, I need one answer, unfortunately, in that moment. But Bill Gates, spot on there. Ben Stiller's character, his name is Gaylord Focker in Meet the Fockers and Meet the Parents. Remember those movies?
8: Yeah.
0: All right. And then to ask questions, to find the truth, interrogate. And my last one would have been I Will Survive's singer. And you would have said Gloria Gaynor. It has been a privilege having you. Thank you so much. You are an absolute star. I have been loving you on the Flashword. But of course, we have to hand over the mantle to one man. Aaron, the tattoo artist, you are the Flashword champion, my friend. Welcome!
9: Oh, yeah!
0: I have bad news, though.
9: What's up? You're not going to be here next week. No.
0: So hold on. Wait. So you have like a whole week of bathing in the victory. But then when we return, that'll be on Monday, the somethingth of July, which is the 6th of July. You'll return. Okay. By that time, you better have a good write-up on your company and business and make sure to use the platform to plug. That's what I like.
9: Well, most definitely
0: you
9: do that.
0: Better do that, my friend. Well done. You are my Flashword champion.
9: You.
0: For the next week, you stay there until someone challenges you upon our return on 6th July. This is your Flash Drive on KFM 94.5.
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0: Simple.
1: No, man. I don't want you to be crossing me. I don't want beef. No.
2: But the show must go on.
1: It must. Look at that.
0: Get out of it.
1: You came up with that other joke. It's cool.
2: Stop it.
1: What?
2: Dad jokes worldwide, yeah.
1: So, birthday. Whose birthday is it?
2: If you must know.
1: I do need to know.
2: Ariana Grande Butera.
1: Ariana Grande Butera.
2: Yeah. Say it like that.
1: Yeah. Yeah. She's a
2: dirty tree today.
1: Dirty tree?
2: Yeah.
1: I see. Okay. So what have you done? You have put the song titles into Lisa Travi.
2: I have.
1: Okay, cool. And then you have to say Lisa and do them. And then do a tally.
2: Yes.
1: And then give us a total, you know, what's on them.
2: Exactly.
1: What is the number? His number.
2: Yeah.
1: Numero is also 082.
2: If you can't understand what
1: Carl
2: is saying,
1: bueno,
2: I put a bunch of the titles in the traffic. Thank you for translating. I put a bunch of the titles in the traffic. So listen up. Do a tally and then let me know what the number is on 082-945-0940.
1: Okay, cool. Are you ready?
2: I'm so overstimulated right
1: now. Me too. I don't know. I overstimulated myself now. What is going on?
2: Oh, gosh. So if there is a problem on the road, you need not worry because I'll help you break free with this traffic report. Because when it comes to traffic, me, I'm a dangerous woman. In a good way. Anyway, moving on. Chris Bang messaged in to say that there's been an accident on the R46 at the Tilbach crossing. The roadway is currently obstructed. Well, bang, bang, Chris. I appreciate you for that. Anyway, thank you. Next. In Mowbray at Berkeley and on the M5, there's been an accident. A stationary vehicle on the N1 outbound at Plattekloof Road. The center lane is closed. And on the N1 outbound between the N7 and Sable Road, there's a broken down bus which is partially obstructing the left lane. And the Huguenot Tunnel, which I've been talking about all day, is reopened. Well, it has been reopened to all vehicles. And there are some faulty traffic lights around Cape Town. But worry not. If you see one, just focus. Look side to side and then apply the four-way stop rule. Then there you go. No tears left to cry. Anyway, my name is Cassidy Nicholson and I'm so into you and your safety. That's why I want you to feel like you can call me whenever. And if the phone just rings, like, I don't know, maybe like 7 rings, then I would urge you to pop those traffic updates and let them rain on me on the WhatsApp line. Because that's how you can love me harder, just so you know. Anyway, again, that's 082-945-0940.
1: Cassidy.
2: Yes. And?
1: Never mind.
2: Hi, you know this guy.
3: Goeiemiddag, ek is Mark Zion. 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
5: They regressed on supply chain management issues, procurement issues that led to non-compliance, which then landed them in the unqualified space with findings.
3: En die Wes-Kaapse Departement van Maatskaplike Ontwikkeling waarskei die publiek om ongeregistreerde dwelmsentrums te vermy, aangesien sommige verbind word met menseregte skendings. 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

0: Good afternoon. I'm Tato Mulato. Coach Hugo Broch says Bafana Bafana have no plans of heading back home anytime soon. South Africa booking their place in the knockout stages for the first time in the history of the country after finishing second in Group A, now facing Canada on Sunday.
1: To achieve the third round, it should be even more historical. Those players want to prove to everyone and to show that they are a good team. Don't think that we now are going just another game and then a Monday or Tuesday take the flight to Joburg again. Not at all. We want to stay as long as possible.
0: Bruce also praising Relebogile Mofokeng after handing him the playmaking role in Themba Zwane's absence.
1: It was the right moment, and I felt also when I saw the trainings of Rele that he has confidence. So yeah, then you don't have to hesitate to put him.
0: Meanwhile, Springbok fullback Apelele Fassie will spend next season playing in Japan. This as part of a sabbatical clause in the Sharks contract. Fassie will return to the Sharks midway through the 2027-2028 season, following the path of fellow Shark stars Lukanyo Am as well as Grant Williams. Do we know exactly where Fassie is going to at this point, you ask? Well, we don't. And in Formula One, Kimi Antonelli was the quickest in practice one for the Austrian Grand Prix, this ahead of Mercedes-Benz teammate George Russell and McLaren's Oscar Piastri. Wrapping things up on the netball court, the Proteas will face Uganda, this in their final preparation matches ahead of the Commonwealth Games. Uganda arriving in SA on the 12th of July, with the two nations set to play three behind closed doors matches. Tato Mulato, Eyewitness News Sport.
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3: Let's chat to someone who figured out birthday traffic. It was a very special birthday. Ariana Grande.
4: Butera.
3: Butera, si. Hello, is this Roxanne?
5: Yes,
4: it's
5: her
4: speaking. I know.
3: No, I can't. No, I'm not going to do it. No.
4: DJ persona.
3: No, there's not. No.
4: Get it out.
3: No, okay.
4: Get it out of your system.
3: You know what? I'll be honest. If you don't like it, call the police. Right.
5: No.
3: Moving along. Roxanne, how many Ariana Grande song titles did you hear in Cassidy Traffic?
5: 13.
3: Was it right?
5: Yeah.
3: Was it correct? Say yes. Say it. How many were there?
4: 12.
3: No. No. How? Did you count the Bang Bang thing twice, maybe, Roxanne?
5: Maybe.
4: If you have, then you're right. So let's go over the titles quick, shall we?
3: Yes.
4: Problem, Break Free, Dangerous Woman, Bang Bang, Thank You, Next, Focus,
3: yep.
4: Side to Side, No Tears Left to Cry, Into You, Seven Rings, Love Me Harder, Rain on Me, Yes And.
3: The sneaky one at the end was Yes And between the two of us. Roxanne, thank you so much. Have a wonderful weekend. What are you up to this weekend?
5: Nothing, surviving with my kids.
3: Surviving with your kids sounds exactly core parent answer.
4: 100%.
3: Very, very. How old are your kids?
5: 8 and 2.
3: Oh, may you be blessed during this trying time. Sending all the love and strength to you. That's what I'm doing. Roxanne, have a wonderful day and happy birthday, Ariana Grande. That was Roxanne. I had to.
4: Fun.
3: Next thing I want you to focus on is another clue with At Home. You've been figuring this thing out. I've given you a couple of clues. A 5,000 rand At Home voucher could be yours. And my next clue is as follows. 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

0: 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It's also available in two colors. Did I mention that earlier with the other clues? If I didn't, and that makes sure that the bell rings now, send the guest through now. Name and ID number 082-945-0940, and you could be a winner.
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12: Hello, Dar.
0: Hello, Dar. It's Gardelke, your bestie.
12: Hello, Gardelke. That's you. How are you guys?
0: Oh, we are wonderful. All right, so I'll be honest.
12: Yes.
0: One clue, and you had a guess. One clue.
12: Yes.
0: The first clue you had a guess, according to reports. This is what Pietrus tells me, and I couldn't believe it. I gave three clues out, and they were all very different and dynamic. And apparently you were just up it. So I couldn't believe it. So, I mean, which clue gave it away? Because I gave you a couple of these interesting clues, and I was kind of hoping that I'd get a little look into what happened in your mind. Because the first clue came through before 4 o'clock today. And I'll remind you, that clue was, I'm made to bring people together, but you'll never find me in the kitchen. That was clue number one.
12: Yes.
0: All right. And that set you off, apparently. But then there was another clue that I gave you, and that was, there's room for four, and I'm perfect for movie nights, catch-ups, and lazy Sunday afternoons. And then I gave you one just after 5 o'clock, which sounded a little bit different. I know it is quite an intriguing one, but it was essentially, I'm hollow, locally made and fully upholstered with a modern design. I thought that one would give it away, but you got it off the first one. How?
12: I actually didn't hear hollow. I heard four-seater or something about four. And then we just went on to the app and I was like, four, let me look for something four at home. What would it be? And I definitely thought it would be a couch. Van ek wil lê op 'n Sondag op 'n couch.
0: Yeah, that's it. Oh, my word. Well, could you give us the answer, please? I need to hear this answer. What is it?
12: Okay. Yes, so it's a hollow four-seater San Marino couch, and it is currently on special for 15,000 rand.
0: It was 20,000 rand, now 15,000 rand. It's less 25%. And you can get even more if you're one of those TFG Rewards members. And the greatest thing is that since you discovered the couch, I'm giving you a 5,000 rand at home voucher.
12: Wonderful.
0: You are wonderful.
12: Thank you so much.
0: Well done. Enjoy. 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

0: It's called In Your Eyes, new from One Republic and Alesso, designed for World Cup fever. You can just hear that. Talking about that, Halala Bafana Bafana Halala, South Africa, we did it. For the first time in SA history, Bafana Bafana have gone through to the knockout stages. We're up against Canada. And remember, we've been here. Every heartbreak, every near miss, every year of believing, and it was all worth it. And now, we can say that we were fans that stood the test of time. And 9 p.m. on Sunday, we will stand again, because here's to the fans who stood the test of time, and that has been you. So we are going to be in front of the TVs 9 p.m. this Sunday. It's going to be fantastic, with the biggest football event on the go at the moment. And no matter where you are in the world, football fever, it's taken your city, your workplace, your home. 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So get in the game right now, because you could be one of 5 daily winners to score your share of Betway's 300,000 Rand soccer jackpot. 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
9: Okay, so in Paarl at Berlin and Sandrift Street, there's been an accident involving 2 vehicles, so be cautious if you're driving over there. In Kales River at Padlopa Street and Jan van Riebeck Road, there's been an accident. On the R46 and Tilbach Crossing, there's been an accident where the roadway is obstructed. In Mowbray at Berkeley and the M5, there's been an accident. A stationary vehicle on the N1 outbound at Platterkloof Road, the centre lane is closed. And on the N1 outbound between the N7 and Sable Road, there is a bus that's broken down, which is obstructing the left lane. My name is Cassidy Nicholson. If there's anything else you'd like to add, then just pop me a WhatsApp on 082-945-0940.
0: 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I believe the Vouchurance Pointsman on the road, it's the same feeling you get when you know the Grandmaster Reddy D is about to throw open the doors of the weekend and get things started with Switch the Mix at 6. It's happening just after news.
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10: Bellville South Killer awaits psych evaluation and Western Cape Mobility condemns bus attacks. Good evening, I'm Mark Zion. The Bellville Magistrates Court has heard that murder accused Aletta Rose is still awaiting psychiatric observation at the district surgeon. The court ordered the evaluation after she initially refused. Rose is accused of murdering her 80-year-old sister Connie in March. Camry Clark was in court.
11: 63-year-old Aletta Rose appeared in court alone with no family or supporters present. She remains without legal representation after dismissing two court-appointed lawyers. Yesterday, the state confirmed she is sixth on the waiting list for psychiatric evaluation. Camry Clark, Eyewitness News.
10: Five Sibanye buses have been stoned in an incident in Dunoon. The latest attack forms part of 41 incidents recorded since 22 May. The Western Cape Mobility Department has condemned the attacks, which have left seven passengers injured and 47 buses damaged. Mobility MEC Isaac Seleku says incidents like these will not deter efforts to build a safe, affordable and reliable public transport system for residents.
12: These attacks on buses are unacceptable. Thousands of residents rely on public transport every day, and their safety is our top priority. We are working closely with stakeholders to find those responsible and bring them to justice.
10: On World Drug Day, desperate families are being urged to avoid unregistered substance abuse facilities because some are linked to human rights abusers. The warning from the Western Cape Social Development Department comes on the International Day Against Drug Abuse and Illicit Trafficking. MEC Yaku Lont says registered treatment centres and programmes are the way to go.
13: Currently, there are 91 registered treatment services on the Western Cape Department of Social Development's database. However, there are also 51 unregistered treatment options.
10: If you or a loved one needs help, you can contact the department on 0800-220-250. That number again, 0800-220-250. The City of Cape Town's Disaster Risk Management Centre says all services are on standby ahead of a cold front expected to hit the Western Cape on Sunday. The SA Weather Service has issued a yellow level 4 warning for disruptive rain with 30 to 60 millimetres of rain forecast over the Cape Winelands and Cape Town. A yellow level 2 warning is in place for damaging winds and rough seas with difficult conditions expected for high-sided vehicles and vessels along parts of the coast. Cape Town peaks at 18 degrees tomorrow, Atlantis 20, Worcester 21, Riversdale 22. That's a wrap of your Eyewitness News for today. Edward brings you the latest tomorrow morning at 7.
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Deja Vu every Friday with Grandmaster Reddy D. We switch the mix at 6. Remember, he is still celebrating youth dance crews as well as DJs. That'll happen every Saturday.

0: In the Saturday spin between 6 and 9 with Grandmaster Reddy D. Sunday is back in your radio as well. This is your flash drive, KFM 94.5. A little look at your roads. How are we looking at Cassidy Jade Nicholson?
1: In Colgate Wastey, yes. Currently in Paul at Berlin and Sandriff Street, there's been an accident involving two vehicles. At the R60 and Robertson Road, there's been an accident. On the R46 and the Tilbach Crossing, another accident. The roadway is obstructed, so please approach with caution. And on the N1 outbound, between the N7 and Sable Road, a bus is broken down, which is partially obstructing the left lane. Some traffic lights are faulty in Cape Town this evening at Stellenbosch Arterial Road and Robert Sobukwe Road in Mordedam, and at Strand Street and Van Tromp Street in Belgravia in the Belleville area. My name is Cassidy Nicholson. If you have anything else you want to add, please feel free. The WhatsApp line is open. That's 082-945-0940.
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0: Max Harrell, Be My Love. Please.
1: Okay.
0: Thank you. Done. What was that song? Did you move your bottle?
2: I moved my water bottle and it kind of sounded like UK Garage.
0: Yes, it did.
2: Oh, no, it's not doing it.
0: It was like a whoom.
2: Yeah.
0: It was
2: like when you move a heavy chair.
0: Just picture Craig David getting a... Do you have a one-up topic for us today?
3: Yes, please. I do.
0: I would love to play yesterday's recap, but I'm going to save that for when we come back. Is that okay? Because we turn... I mean, it's just time-wise, you know, I want to be careful with time.
2: No, I get it.
0: Is that okay?
2: Yeah.
0: Let's do a quick round of something for the one-up today on the flash drive.
3: It's something I've seen that I want to try.
0: Yes?
3: Describe your ex as a brand.
2: Oh, gosh.
0: Oh, I've seen this too.
2: He just wants me to talk about all the men that have wronged me.
3: Yes.
0: Wow. And there were so many.
2: You didn't need to go there.
0: I'm so sorry.
2: Wow.
0: Okay. Do you want to go for it?
2: Sure.
0: I'm sure. Because, I mean, this is up your alley here.
2: It is. Freedom of movement. Because that's all he wanted when we were together.
0: What a brand start.
2: I know.
0: Can I go with Discovery Channel?
2: Yeah?
0: Yeah, I discovered a lot after we broke up.
2: About her?
0: But what happened behind my back? Sorry.
2: Zuni, because of how quickly he ran into my friend's DMs when it ended.
0: I'm trying to think what... how about, is it Lush, that place?
2: Mm-hmm.
0: Okay. She love bombed. Because they're famous for those bath bombs, right? Okay, cool. Yeah, that'll work nicely. Thank you.
2: Yeah. Mr. Price, because that's all he spoke about.
0: Oh, I'm sorry about that. How about Sudoku?
2: Oh.
0: Yeah, took a lot of time to get my number. I'm sorry, it was cheeky. I apologize. Yeah.
2: Apple, because no matter how perfect he looked on the outside,
0: yes,
2: the updates were either non-existent or very buggy.
0: I want to pay a compliment though.
2: Oh.
0: Plumlink? Yeah. She had pipes, but she was draining.
2: Oh. H&M was only good for one season.
0: Yo! I said, then you know, that's all of the potential H&M campaigns gone now. Sorry, girl. McDonald's drive-thru.
2: Oh?
0: Yeah, she never got out of her car when she came to visit. Don't know why.
2: And the ice cream machine never worked.
0: Didn't get that far.
2: Home Affairs was always offline and available and unavailable.
0: Your Fidentia stole my assets. Sorry. Do you have any more there?
2: I think so.
0: Oh, you have more? Yes.
2: MTN, because that's how I felt when I was with him. MT.
0: In what? Say, give me your
2: one. Empty inside.
0: Give us a T.
2: Empty inside.
0: Yo. How about Checkers? Because after I got better and better.
3: I think we need to go and leave.
0: Do you need this? Okay, we're going to go now. Okay, almost there. Do you want to go one more?
2: Bolt.
0: Yeah.
2: Because that's all he wanted to do when he was in the relationship.
0: It's
2: Sorry, okay, now I'm done.
0: I was going to say Bolt too.
2: But for different reasons?
0: Yeah, I never arrived on time.
2: Eish.
0: I used the word arrived.
2: Always 2 minutes away.
0: Okay, we out. I'm gonna miss you, but don't worry. Tomorrow I'll be with you on the KFM Top 40 soundtrack of Style of Ackermans. I got a chat with Lady Zamar coming up for you. That's cool. She got a brand new song that dropped. But then 6th July, we get together as a flash drive again. I'm so sorry, but enjoy your week with all our friends.
2: Of
0: Cassidy,
2: course.
0: Enjoy it and have a lovely one, man.
2: Yes, you too.
0: Enjoy, and yes, I'll chat to you tomorrow. Otherwise, flash drive all together again as a group on 6th July. Have a lekker one, and just stay as safe as you can, please.
2: Okay, love you. Bye.
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0: One thing about Whitney Houston is she always understands the assignment. It's Friday, thank goodness, long awaited. You always feel good, you can breathe and know that the rest of the weekend is ahead, where only good vibes are welcome. It's KFM Nights. Hi, I'm Yuta, and I am hanging out with you until 10 p.m., still riding solo for this evening. But don't worry, we're getting warmed up, because Fridays on KFM Nights only means one thing, the Friday Night Club. We dance, we let go of all the worries, we shake off the negative energy, and we simply have a good time. But we do have one little responsibility that we need to address. And that's just a quick update with what's happening on the road. So in Paarl at Berlin and Sandra Street, there has been a crash. Two vehicles are involved. At the R60 and Robertson Road, there's also been an accident. Then on the R46 and the Tulbagh crossing, there has unfortunately been a crash. The roadway is obstructed, so please approach with caution. On the N1 outbound between the N7 and Sable Road, a bus has broken down. The left lane is partially obstructed, so please bear that in mind if you are in the area. On your highways, it doesn't seem too bad at this given point in time. However, on the into outbound, as usual, traffic is slowing down at airport approach. There are so few traffic lights that are faulty. Treat that as a four-way stop. And if you see anything else happening on the roads, you let me know, because you are the eyes and the ears on WhatsApp 082-945-0940. Now, onto the most important matter at hand. I said we only bring high energy.
1: Goeienaand, Mr. Brandon Lee and Yuta Hermanus. Don't leave Yuta Hermanus alone again. Daarom was het al die part van Zico Vrijplaas. Ek is in die huis, ek is in die mix, ek is ooral op KFM. Vanaand gaan ons dans tot ons voete juk. Bafana, bafana.
0: Hey, there we go. No DNA, just RSA. Like I said, good vibes only. So take the initiative. Jerome has set the standard. You let me know that you are a VIP in the biggest number one club in the world. 082-945-0940.

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1: It's Gail from Ganspa, and I'm a VIP in the Friday Night Club. I want to quickly say hello to Uwe and Uti, to Tommy, to the Zach Pack, to Natasha and to Sally, and of course to Brandon. Sally, I found some lacquer boots for you, so you must hit the dance floor. And Yuta, you must give us some lacquer funky music, and everybody must have an awesome evening. Bye.
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2: 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Like they say, it's Friday again. So it's Friday night to get into the club. All VIPs taking their seats and enjoy the evening.
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0: A bit of Blackpink to match the mood, the level of excitement that you have as you're getting ready for the Friday Night Club. It's KFM Nights. Welcome if you're just joining. I'm Yuta Romanis, and this is the number one club in the world. It's well loved. It's where you want to be when you start the weekend. And I've taken a look outside. The line is moving. The doors are open. And it's one of those places where, yes, once you're inside the club, it's next level. But even the build up to the first big mix to walking through the door, it's phenomenal and it's out of this world. So here's one of our VIP members, Kim.
1: It's your favorite Joburger in the club tonight. I'm definitely being a VIP. I've already started on a glass of red wine and the bartender's bringing me another one. And I'll bring you one too because it's winter and it's very cold and it keeps you very warm. But yeah. I'm going to enjoy the music, I know.
0: I absolutely love it. And that is my only job tonight. And as Tommy says, die dingerik. So you have one task. We're building up to the first big mix that is on the way at 8 p.m. And I need you to let me know that you are a VIP.
2: Goeienaand, Yuta Hermanus. Kan nie wag vir al die musiek wat jy gaan speel nie. Ons voete gaan warm wees. Ons gaan dans. Ons gaan sing. We gonna have a jol. Because we are VIP in a Friday night club. Kan nie wag nie. Gooi hom.
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9: Not every change feels like a choice. 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

0: you can't tell me you don't feel like The Weeknd with that collab. Jessie J, Ariana Grande, and Nicki Minaj, Bang Bang. Welcome to the Friday Night Club on KFM Nights. I'm Yuta, and anything goes here. It's just you letting loose, having a good time, and saying yes to dancing. Whether you have two left feet, it doesn't matter. We only have fun.
1: Hi, Yuta, me, Lucia. Hope you're well. Hi to all the KFM listeners. I'm in the club with my friend Joan. Joan and I are having a glass of wine. We're in the club. We're ready to jaw party and have fun. And just want to say hi to all the regulars. Looking forward to all the awesome songs you're going to be playing us. I know you are. Thank you, Yuta. Go well. Bye.
0: I absolutely love the energy. Your priorities are in the right place. So if your friends aren't in the Friday Night Club yet, tell them to drop everything. Get in the line, walk through the doors, because that big mix is on its way. In the meantime, you let me know that you are a VIP in the number one club in the world.
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0: This is such an anthem from Kerry Hilson, Pretty Girl Rockets. For all my ladies in the Friday Night Club on KFM Nights, you're beautiful, you look amazing. And that's the whole point. You can dress up, you can keep it low-key, come as you are, but you are a sight to behold when you walk through the doors. Anything goes. And it's one of those songs, you know, that even as you're inside right now, you're getting ready for that first big mix to come through. You're reapplying the makeup, the lipstick, and then suddenly you go from feeling like a 10 out of 10 to a 20 out of 10. And that's what it's all about. The big mix is on the way in the next couple of minutes, but first things first.
1: 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I'm in the Friday Night Club tonight, and I'm looking forward to all the feel-great music you're going to bring. And tonight, yes, I'm going to skip my biscuit with you in the Friday Night Club. Yes, skirt your biscuit. Skirt your biscuit. 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
2: Jay! I'm going to make that track, yo. Yeah, bro. I'm going to make biscuit business for yara, man.

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1: That energy is so infectious. It's KFM Nights. The Friday Club is well underway. I'm Yuta, and there's something about when a song just starts playing, you're thinking, okay, this is when I can take my bathroom break. Maybe now I can go get my drink at the bar, check up on everyone, see if everything is all good. And then suddenly you stop dead in your tracks because then you hear your song and you're like, oh my gosh, this is my song. And you immediately drop everything you're doing. You go right back to the dance floor and you let it all out as if time is standing still. The energy we love, the vibes are always on par. And if you're just coming in, I want to know, because the VIP members are the most important, and that is you.
2: Good evening, Yuta and the KFM family. It's Chanel from Edinburgh, and I'm a VIP in the Friday Night Club. Looking forward to a great evening tonight with the best music on a Friday night. Hope everybody has a great evening. Bye now.
1: 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And as they say, the best things always come in two. I've got another big mix on the way at 9 p.m.
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0: You heard Mr. Worldwide. The party is not stopping anytime soon. In fact, the vibes are so good that he's officially entered the room. The Friday Night Club is underway. The second big mix is coming soon. This is your time to just take a breather, go get a beverage. 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

0: I always say this, and I will reiterate it. South African artists are on a league of their own. I love this one from Raleen and Connie, Touch Me. Before that, it was Becky Hill and Topic with My Heart Goes. La-di-da, da-di-da. And sometimes that happens when you're in the Friday night club. Everyone's just having a good time. You're dancing, you're dropping it low, you're letting loose. And maybe just by chance, there's one particular song, a moment when suddenly you lock eyes with someone and, well, you know, the rest is pretty much history. It's KFM Nights. I'm Yuta, and the second big mix is on the way. So I hope you're ready. Your friends are ready. And even if you came alone, that's all good, because when we're in the club, everyone is family.
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2: Halala, Bafana, Bafana, halala. 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
1: What? Like I said, there's no other place you want to be to start your weekend than right here on KFM Nights. The Friday Night Club is well underway. I'm looking at everyone. The smiles are big. It's a good time. The energy is infectious. And you don't ever really want to leave. You just want the night to go on for as long as possible. And that is the energy I absolutely adore and always look forward to, because everything goes down and starts here when we are together. I'm Yuta. And honestly, tell me, you're having fun. You're having a good time without telling me.
2: You.

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1: 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Stop what you're doing. Come right over here into the Friday Night Club and forget everything else. Coming up, I've got some anthems that I'm sure you're going to love.
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0: When a song sums up the entire mood, David Guetta and One Republic, I Don't Wanna Wait. I promised you I would only give you anthems. It is the weekend, the start of it, Friday night, where everything can only go up from here on KFM Nights. Before that, there was Tiësto, The Business, and then Bebe Rexha's new single, New Religion. I love it. I feel like she's in a new era, but why not reinvent ourselves? It's the last half of the year, and I mean, if the music inspires you, anything can happen. Anything is basically game. And this is why Friday night clubs are always so, so special. I'm Yuta Romanis, and I love hanging out with you because this is the energy you give.
1: 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All the way from
0: I love it. I feel like, Jason, you need to come to the front. Happy birthday in advance from the entire KFM family. Oh, it's going to be special.
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0: If you've had Home and Keep It Up by the UK's Good Neighbours on repeat, you're not alone. 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

0: DJ Kosher, Dancing in the Moonlight. The type of song you want to hear as the night comes to a close. Everything feels magical. You're looking at one another and you just get flashes of how incredible the entire night was, to the point that you already know when you're locking eyes with your friends, we need to have a debrief. And when a debrief is had, the night was good, it's memorable, and you're just yearning for round two of that. And it's always a pleasure to be hanging out with you. The Friday Night Club is in a league of its own. It's sensational, it's incredible, and it just gives you the dose of excitement to really get into what I know will be a great weekend for you. It's KFM Nights, I'm Yuta, and please do be safe, make good decisions, have a good time, live life like an adventure. And I will see you again on Monday. Brandon Lee will also be back, so the family will be united, and I'm sure lots more chaos to come.
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3: 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Hey, Jimmy. Hey, Jimmy. What's going on? 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
1: The oldest living land animal has just been crowned in the world.
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1: It is a tortoise that lives in the Seychelles.
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1: His name is Jonathan, 194 years
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1: old.
3: Jonathan!
1: A tortoise as a pet is actually will become a family heirloom because they will outlive all of you.
4: We have actually inherited a tortoise.
1: A tortoise.
4: A little small one, yeah.
1: Be careful what you say. 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
1: Check for crayfish as well.
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